0: road and off-road.
1: The Socceroos are preparing for their final hit out before the World Cup, a friendly against Switzerland this weekend. Defender Jacob Italiano is one of 17 Australian players heading to their first World Cup. He says he's pinching himself to be part of the squad.
2: Over the moon, obviously, it's every kid's dream. As soon as we qualified, it was the goal to make the squad. So, yeah, it's been a long fight, a long battle, but, yeah, we're here finally.
1: In AFL, the Western Bulldogs will name Cody Waitman to play Hawthorn tomorrow night. The forward hasn't played since 2024, following a string of injuries. Geelong have dropped Rad Close for tonight's clash with Adelaide, selecting Jack Bowes as one of three changes. In rugby league, the West Tigers are looking forward to testing themselves against the competition's benchmark this weekend. Benji Marshall's side bounced back into the winner's circle in round 13 with the return of several stars in their win over the Bulldogs. Back rower Kai Pearce-Paul says he's excited for Sunday afternoon's game.
3: Always look forward to this game. I know it's going to be obviously a big challenge, and in the form that they've been in so far, it's, you know, you never know what could happen.
1: Round 14 begins this evening when the Sea Eagles host the Rabbitohs. And the quarterfinals are wrapped up at the French Open. World number one Aryna Sabalenka and Felix Auger-Aliassime, the latest big-name players to bow out in a tournament of upsets. Australian Independent Radio News.
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5: Taking a quick check on the current weather outlook for Brisbane's Bayside. For your Wednesday, a sunny day ahead with a top of 22. Light winds around 4.5 kilometres per hour will keep things feeling mild. Skies stay clear and sunny through the afternoon with comfortable humidity around 47%. Into the evening, expect a clear and cool night, dropping down to about 13. Tomorrow stays sunny as well, with another mild day and a low near 13. Right now in Manly, it's 18. 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

Hey, thanks again for joining us here at Bay FM. My name is Wayne and this is the Morning Train program. So good to have your company. Hey, more big hits are on the way this hour. Martha Davis didn't want us to know the time, but I'm sure Aerosmith would like us to walk this way. So we will. 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

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The Bayside is Bay FM, the heart and soul of the Bayside and beyond.

0: 100.3 Bay FM. That's Bon Jovi. And In These Arms. Hey, have you got a big pair of boots? Well, get them ready for a great night out. The Redlands Modern Country Music Club is holding their June social on Saturday. It's this Saturday, June the 6th, from 5 p.m. until 10. You'll be able to enjoy live country music, dancing, good company and plenty of tasty food for just $5 entry, including supper, unlimited tea and coffee, plus a lucky door ticket. 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Thankfully, Tina Arena is next here on Bay FM.
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0: Blues. 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

0: 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Well, I know I've said it before, but in case the Lotto office has forgotten, I'm only one call away. They never seem to call, though. That was Charlie Puth from 2015. 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

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Gee, I think it's one of their better songs, the Bee Gees and Alone, which incidentally was their last top 40 hit in the US. Well, at the top of the hour, I won't leave you alone because the news, sport and weather will join us. And to help us there, the band Ace. And how long has this been going on? Well, according to my clock, about 1 hour and 53 minutes, give or take a few seconds. 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

Hey, thanks again for your company and for joining me here at Bay FM. My name is Wayne and this is the final hour of the Morning Train program. I do hope you are enjoying a little musical ride. Okay, let's get back to it. This is America. Hey, you can do magic. Where's my wand? 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

0: It's you two here at BFM and one. 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

0: 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Well, it's a crowd favourite, Powderfinger and Straight Lines. Cold Chisel bought us My Baby. And taking us back to the late 60s, Dutch band Shocking Blue and Venus. You know, it doesn't hurt to mix with some bad company every now and then. And that's what we're about to do next here on Bay FM.
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Pretty pop band Swing Out Sister with their worldwide hit from 1986, Breakout. And hunters and collectors, do you see what I see? Well, what I do see is that, well, it's time for me to go. Hey, thank you for your company this morning. I hope you enjoyed our little musical journey. Sandy Kay will be with you right after the news. I'm going to leave you with a real nice song. I'm sure I'm allowed to do that. This is Breaking Through the Barriers by Spandau Ballet. Enjoy your Thursday.

0: Steve, could you move the Chimera? I need to get the Tirana out so I can get to the Commodore.
1: I'll have to get the keys to the Cortina, but I'm going to move that Chimera.
0: Yeah, watch the boat, mate.
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Hey, how's your week been? I trust you're in a good place. If for some reason, though, you're not, I'm hoping that taking a listen to our guest today might just cure you of whatever's ailing. I guarantee you're going to feel a little bit better for sure. Our chat today is with singer, guitarist and songwriter Mark Farner, who's best known as the lead vocalist and lead guitarist for the American hard rock band Grand Funk Railroad. Let me remind you of one of their biggest hits.

0: It was the early 70s, and Grand Funk Railroad's founding members, Don Brewer, Mel Sucker, and Mark Farner, were precursors of heavy metal and were promoted widely as the loudest rock and roll band in the world. For a hard rocker, Mark Farner is surprisingly religious. As you get to know him a little bit here, you'll understand why Mark has always been passionate about spreading love.
1: Hi, Sandy Kay.
2: Hi. A very big welcome to A Breath of Fresh Air.
1: Thank you.
2: Where do we find you?
1: At my home rehearsal facility in Michigan, in the tip of the mitt.
2: Your history is quite amazing, Mark, and I'm hoping you don't mind taking us all for a walk down memory lane. Of course, everybody knows you for founding Grand Funk Railroad, but you were doing lots of work before that, weren't you?
1: Yes, and I've been active in the art of love, growing in love, all through my life. I've been at it a while.
2: I know that's been your edict for some time, but you kind of started off like that, could you?
1: Well, my father died when I was 9 years old, and he was a veteran, a World War II veteran, tank driver. My mother was the first woman in the United States to weld on Sherman tanks, which was the type of tank that my father was a driver of. When he passed, my whole life changed. All the kids, there was four of us at the time, and we all felt this amazing loss. And it was watching the family go from this happy singing together, harmonizing together, you know, making music every weekend together, to this, everybody's down in the dumps. And that's when I was 9 years old, is when my father had just bought our first television set, and it was on, and it was in the living room. And I walked out of the dining room through the corridor into the living room, and Billy Graham was on the television set. He was at a stadium in Flint, Michigan, and he was doing this drive. It was like a revival. As I'm walking by, he says, "Do you need a touch from God? Do you need Jesus to touch your life?" And I'm looking over him. I said, "Hell yeah, are you kidding me? You know, I think I could use it." And he says, "Come over here and put your hand on it." And I, you know, a nine-year-old kid, is he talking to me? I'm looking around. I'm the only one in the room. He must be talking to me. So, you know, I go over and I put my hand on the TV and I prayed with Billy Graham. My father was a very spiritual man, and he was full of love. I saw that love in him. I saw how people admired that love in him, and I always wanted to be like that, and I am slowly achieving it.
0: Both of Mark's parents came from a place of love, and his Cherokee ancestry on his mother's side brought the family a good deal of spirituality too.
1: My great-grandmother was full blood.
2: And what part did that play in your upbringing?
1: Well, my mother would speak very fondly of my great-grandmother, Elizabeth Ko'one. And she married a New York City Jewish man, Jones, Abraham Jones.
2: Wow.
1: Yeah. So she said that my grandmother had healing hands, and that people would bring sick folks over to my grandmother just to have her lay hands on them. And she said people would walk out of there healed, Mark. She had it. And I esteem that to be a culmination of love. Before my dad passed, I saw that love and I saw the reaction of people to that. And it was in the music that they would play every Sunday. When I tell this to you, it's like I'm reliving it, Sandy. I see those great big people and I'm still this little 3-4-year-old kid and listening to them sing and watching them play these great big instruments. And now I'm playing. I couldn't hardly wait till Sunday. And we always had something wonderful to eat, either Southern fried chicken with hockey puck dumplings, or Sloppy Joe's.
2: What's that?
1: Sloppy Joe is ground beef with onions, and garlic and a cream tomato sauce with some spices in there. Sloppy Joe kind of gets all over you when you eat it. You know, you're holding it and falling.
2: Right. Hence the name. Yeah. So did you aspire to be a musician from that tender age?
1: I didn't have it within me to imagine myself playing, because those people played so good. It was like, oh my God, I was completely enamored by the whole adventure every Sunday. I never imagined that I would be able to play like this.
2: What sort of music were they playing?
1: Southern bluegrass stuff and gospel. The one that sticks out the most is, I got peace like a river. I got peace like a river. I got peace like a river in my soul, in my soul.

0: when my aunts and my grandmother and my mother, and all the women were singing, I'm telling you something, it was like angels, Sandy. Yeah, that's the way it came through to my ears. And everybody would just be hugging each other and loving. And that was part of the experience. And I didn't really realize until I was 15 years old that I wanted to play. I wanted to play football. I was defensive linebacker over center. I was in on every tackle because I loved to hear my name called on the loudspeaker. They say, that was Farner number 66 in on the tackle. Boy, I'd be just prancing across that And my mother knew this about me. And when I had some injuries and the doctor told my mother there's no way I could play football or run track that year, and she felt so sorry for me that she got me guitar lessons, 6 guitar lessons, and she rented an acoustic guitar, and I learned how to play. And then after the third lesson, it was hunting season for ringneck pheasant in Michigan, and the guitar teacher had an accident with a 12 gauge, shot himself in the foot. So no more lessons.
1: So that first band that you started playing with was called Terry Knight and the Pack.
0: Terry Knight and the Pack came along after I had been in Mojo and the Nightwalkers. That was our first band.
1: Right.
0: And the Geneseans. And then we were the Derelicts. We had, different incarnations working up to when I went with Terry Knight and the Pack.

when I was with Terry Knight and the Pack, I played bass. They said, can you play a bass? I said, I played tuba in the marching band. I don't know if I could play a bass. So I went, I got a bass. Come to find out, I could play bass. It wasn't that hard. But I sang background. Don Brewer, the drummer for Grand Funk Railroad, he was the drummer of Terry Knight and the Pack, and him and I and Kurt Johnson would sing harmonies together behind Terry, and it made Terry sound good.

0: There was a couple more bands that came along before you decided to set up Grand Funk Railroad. When and why did you make that decision?
1: Well, because of the last incarnation of the band that we were in, the Pack, we whittled it down to just the Fabulous Pack, they would call us. We had an opportunity to go to the East Coast, and they told us that if we would go play some promotional gigs, that we could then make some real money. So we left Michigan, and we went out there with a U-Haul trailer and all of our equipment. A big snowstorm hit, and we were stranded on Cape Cod. We were eating oatmeal with water that we melted down the snow, freezing our asses off. And when we got back, two of the guys in the band were married, and their wives were threatening divorce, and they had to quit the band. So there we were, guitar player and keyboard player were out of the band. I looked over at Brewer. I said, let's get some musicians that don't even have girlfriends. We don't want the women ruining our band. So when we got back to Michigan, we were waiting to get in to talk to these people because we wanted to find out what happened to our money. And as we're waiting out there, the band that was rehearsing had a good bass player. And I looked over at Don. I said, are you listening to this bass player? He says, yeah, man. He says, that guy can play. And when they took a break, lo and behold, out walks Mel Shocker. And Mel Shocker and I went to school together. We were friends. And I said, Melvin, I didn't know that you were playing with these guys. Well, it was Question Mark and the Mysterians who had a hit with 96 Tears.

0: I told him what we were up to. We're going to start a band. He says, oh, yeah, man, I am so ready to leave this band. He was having problems, and they were having problems with him. So the following week, we were in the rehearsal facility. We were set up and playing, and I was writing the first album. And that's how it started, the three-piece Grand Funk. But we didn't know we were Grand Funk yet because Terry Knight had not really entered into the picture. It wasn't until we had been rehearsing for 2 or 3 weeks that Don came to rehearsal one day and said, listen, I've been in contact with Terry Knight and he's got some connections and we can get some real dates and we would play for free.
1: Terry's connections saw the band booked for the first Atlanta Pop Festival in 1967. They didn't make any money, but the experience proved invaluable.
0: We got up on that stage in front of 185,000 people and our lives changed. They loved what we were doing. They didn't want us to get off the stage. And then when they found out that these three kids in this garage band from Flint, Michigan, had this soulful music, they wanted more of it. We played on time, the entire on time album. And when you get 185,000 people getting down, man, I'm telling you what, that's some magic.

0: Trunk Railroad sure were ready, and so were audiences everywhere. Their star was on the rise. Stay tuned as Mark tells us more.
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0: 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If you're into Grand Funk Railroad's massive hit, I'm Your Captain, Mark Farner is about to explain it all.
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0: Thanks for hanging in. If you're into Grand Funk Rail.

0: was the kind of stuff that I loved, you know, was soulful R&B.
1: But mainstream audiences hadn't heard that sort of music coming out of white guys in those years, had they?
0: That's right. And we kind of introduced them to that part. It's more of the R&B. It wasn't that we were doing blues. However, if you could do R&B, you can do blues. But we left the blues to the blues people, and we R&B'd it because we really love to dance, and we love to get an audience up on their feet and watch them dance.

0: come from?
1: Terry Knight was a songwriter, and Terry gave us that name because he had a song that he had written called Grand Funk Railroad. It's a play off an actual railway system that runs through Windsor, Ontario, Canada, Michigan, and Ohio called Grand Trunk and Western. So he took it, did a little twist on the letters, Grand Funk and Railroad. And when he recommended that we adopt that name, we all looked at each other and said, yeah, that's cool. That's a good name.
0: You were an incredibly cool band, weren't you? I mean, you still are today, but when you first set out and you set audiences on fire, nobody could get enough of you, as you already mentioned, from that first festival. In 1970 came the song I'm Your Captain. That was huge for you too, wasn't it?
1: Yes, and the orchestration that really emphasized that song and really makes it, I think it takes it into a spirituality that we couldn't have achieved in any other fashion. It was Tommy Baker, who was the band leader on the Upbeat show in Cleveland, Ohio. And when we went to play as Terry Knight and the Pack, we would play the Upbeat show. We always admired Tommy Baker because his band was tight. He was a horn player and he had all these great musicians. It just so happens that one time when James Brown was on the show, the trumpet player blew a clam. And in the business, when you play a clam or blow a clam, it's not good. It's not a good experience. And so the reference to the clam came, and James Brown fired this guy right there, and he looks over at Tommy Baker, and he says, Tommy, can you read that chart? Tommy walks over with his horn, and he nailed it. He had this musical ability, Tommy did. And when I was playing this lick for the owner of the station, David ended up managing Joe Walsh and Glenn Frey, and I'm playing this to him. Then he was just this young kid. I mean, he's like 15 years old or something. And I'm showing him the chords to I'm Your Captain. And Tommy Baker walks over and said, man, what is that song? I said, we're going to record it. It's called I'm Your Captain. He says, I got stuff in my head for that. He's, I'm hearing all this stuff right now. When you're playing it, I'm hearing it. He says, when you get to the end of that refrain that you were just doing, I'm getting closer to my home. He said, just do that over and over and over. And he says, and when you can't do one more, when you are ready to give it up, do 10 more. And I went, okay, buddy. So that's what we did. We stretched it out and it gave Tommy Baker that time and that space to create the beauty and the passion that followed the message of the words.

0: back then, music videos stifled creativity in music, because without a music video, that song meant whatever it meant to the individual listener with no explanation of a video acting out the parts and showing what it was supposed to be. Because of that, millions of people that heard that song have their own definition. It's like when somebody goes to a movie after they've read the book, they always say, I've never heard anyone say that. Yeah, they say, that movie sucked, man. The book was a lot better, because our imagination is at work.
1: Mark Farner, what did you have in mind, though, when you wrote that song?
0: I prayed for that song. One night, I said, God, would you please give me a song that would reach and touch the hearts of those you want to get to? Bam. I go to bed. I wake up at like 3 in the morning. This song is on my mind. I grab my pen and paper, because I have right next to my bed, I have a steno pad with a pen, and so that I can write things down that come to me in the night, because I've lost some of the best stuff I ever had, Sandy. I lost it because I said, oh, I'll remember that in the morning.
1: In the morning. Yeah, I think we all do that.
0: Yes. So there I was, and I was in a semi-conscious state of mind, and these words started coming. Everybody, listen to me and return me my ship. I'm your captain. I'm your captain, though I'm feeling mighty sick. It's like, and I knew that I couldn't go back to the top and read. I had to keep going. And it was like this presence was completely saturating me with the spirit, because I wasn't completely awake, but I wasn't sleeping by any means, but I was someplace between heaven and the planet. My mind was there, and these words just kept coming.

0: when I'm writing a song, I would go back to the top and read it down, go to the second verse, and maybe I'd get a third verse after reviewing the thought process. This was not conceived in that way. It was it was its own birth.
1: You just had to keep scribing to keep up with what was coming through you.
0: Yes, and I was so exhausted at the end of writing this tune. I remember putting that paper down, grabbed the sheet, and I threw it over me. I was gone. I was out like a light. But when I got up in the morning and I went out and I fixed my coffee and I'm looking at the horses out in the pasture, I grab my acoustic and I just pick it up and go, I went, wow, that's a pretty good lick. And then I hit this inversion of a C chord that I'd never hit before. But I held down the G and then reached over with my fingers and got the C, and it chimed. There was a harmonic chime that happened that just captivated my attention. And I'm looking at my fingers going, wow, I better remember this. This is, man, this is some kind of chord right here, you know, and I'm looking at it. And as I'm studying, my fingers came to me that the words in the other room just might be a song. It was just all put out to me. And I didn't rehearse it. I didn't come up. It just came out this way.
1: How does that feel for you?
0: It feels like God answered a prayer. And God is love, Sandy. And I felt the love. When I took it to rehearsal and I said, what do you guys think of this? And I hit the button and Don and Mel are looking at each other as this song is playing. They looked at me and they said, Mark, that song's a hit, man. That song is a hit. And they were right. It means whatever it means to whoever it is that's listening to it.
1: How then do you move on to the next one? How do you top that? Where did you go to next?
0: Well, I've never really intentionally went any direction. I've always gone on the feel, what's going on in my soul. And after I'm Your Captain, I mean, we did E Pluribus Funk, and I got this Gibson SG, a white SG guitar from Stevie Marriott from Humble Pie. He brought it over when they opened our show at Shea Stadium. I played it and my hand loved this guitar. It was very comfortable to me. So I started writing music, and this guitar brought the whole entire E Pluribus Funk album out of me. And it was inspired because this guitar has its own nature. It has its own characteristic. I wrote I Come Tumbling. People love that song. And on E Pluribus Funk was where foot stomping music came in. And I did that, and the lead on foot stomping, does everybody want to? You know, people love that.

0: just went from I'm your captain into like E Pluribus Funk. And people, especially guitar players, they just love E Pluribus Funk because of that guitar sound.
1: I've spoken to a lot of artists and asked them, you know, where they got inspiration for certain albums, certain songs. I don't think anybody's told me it's from the actual guitar that they're playing. I never realized that a specific guitar could make such a difference.
0: Oh, yeah.
1: Do you still play a Gibson today?
0: No, the guitar that I play on stage now is the one I got in 96, and I call her Baby because she's my baby. I got a backup to her, then her name is Ruby.
1: You haven't got as many as BB King, huh?
0: No.
1: Take me to the locomotion. What year was that?
0: It's 1974, I think it was.
1: It was a very good year.
0: Todd Rundgren was producing. I went home for lunch, and we were at the studio called The Swamp. And I went home for lunch this day on my way back to the studio, and the driveway kind of snaked down through the woods. You couldn't just look back to it. And it's a beautiful, sunshiny day, and I'm walking down the dirt road, and as I'm walking along, I hear the guys, they're out in the parking lot, and I start saying, everybody's doing a brand new dance now. And they start singing the backgrounds. Come on, baby, do the locomotive. And I couldn't see them yet, but I'm still, you know, singing. I'm singing the song. And as I come around the corner and I'm clearing the last bit of trees, they're out there and they're tapping on the car and making the rhythm. And Rundgren comes walking out the end of the building because the door was wide open. They were getting some fresh air inside. He says, what the hell is that? I said, what are you talking about? That's Little Eva. That's the locomotion. He says, well, get your asses in here because we're going to record the locomotion. And I tell you that we walked into that studio, Sandy, and he hit the red button on the 24 track, and he came out into the studio room with us, and he sang, and he grabbed my Echoplex, the tape head on my effect for my guitar. And when I was playing the lead, he would run the tape head from one end down to the other, and it sounded like the guitar was eating itself.
2: The husband and wife team of Jerry Goffin and Carol King wrote The Locomotion, which was originally recorded by Little Eva in 1962. It was an unlikely song for Grand Funk Railroad to record, but that little song about a dance craze took the band all the way to number one. More in a sec.
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2: Welcome back. Grand Funk Railroad founder Mark Farner has been telling us about how it was Todd Rundgren who convinced the band to record The Locomotion. It was a tongue-in-cheek kind of thing, and Todd had the idea of doing the song like the Beach Boys' Barbara Ann. He added a whole lot of hand claps to it to make it sound like there was a big party going on.
0: We had a party in that studio, and it showed up in the grooves, and people loved The Locomotion.
1: Well, it's such a happy song, and you guys were in such a happy frame of mind, so it all poured out of you, right?
0: Absolutely.

0: down and write songs when you were not feeling good?
1: Yeah, I wrote Mean Mistreater when I got down. That was when I first took delivery of my Fender Rhodes piano. I lived in this house I was renting that had a big attic. And it was just one giant room over the house. And I had the people from the music store set it up there so that I could have all that sound around me. And when they left and I was the only one in the house, and I went up and I started playing the song, my hands came down on those chords. I'd never played those chords before. I'm not a keyboard player. This is just what kind of comes out. It made me very melancholy. Really. Mean mistreater, you make me cry. You lay around and watch me die

0: it was like, okay. And it's coming back to me in this room that's very cavernous. And the sound carries better than any shower I've ever been in. And it's coming back to me. And I wrote Mean Miss Streeter right there. I was inspired by that instrument, Sandy.
1: Another instrument that's inspired you. How incredible. I can't imagine you getting down too often. And most of the songs that Grand Funk did were certainly not melancholy songs, were they? I mean, let's talk about Some Kind of Wonderful, for example.
0: Yeah. Now, that song came about because we were on our way to the gigs. We were warming up our vocals. We'd sing Locomotion or Some Kind of Whatever, something that was an R&B hit because that's what we listened to growing up. And he was a road manager at the time, Andy Cavalieri, but he turned around and he says, "You guys, man, what is that song you keep doing?" And we tell him, "It's Some Kind of Wonderful." And he says, "Well, you guys need to record that. That would be a great song for you guys to record." Well, it was a regional hit. John Ellison wrote the song. He was in a group called the Soul Brothers Six, and that's where we heard it. So we went in the studio with Jimmy Einer, and he was a master with voices on records. He always made the voices come out. The Raspberries, he made very good vocal records, like Bad Time to Be in Love. You can hear all of the background vocals. You can hear all the vocals, and it's part of the entire sound rather than, you know, a lot of rock music. The vocal will come out once in a while, but it's back in there with the mashing jam. But with Some Kind of Wonderful, the way we did it, and not having any instrumentation outside of the bass guitar and the drums for the first two verses, and then we go into the Can I Get a Witness part, and bam, here comes the B3 organ. Even now today, when we do it on stage, people have to get out of their seat and dance. And I love that.

0: You're flying high still, you're playing everywhere, people are loving what you're bringing. What happens then come 1976 and Grand Funk decide to split up?
1: Well, we were waiting for Don Brewer, the drummer, at the recording studio. Don was like an hour and a half late, and he was never late for anything. And we thought, man, should we start looking around? Should we call the sheriff department and see if there's been an accident? Maybe he's been involved in an accident. You know, you start thinking, what the hell? Then we hear his car pull in. The door opens, he walks in, and he says, guys, I got to do something more productive, more satisfying with my life. Wow. He says, I quit. And I looks over and I said, what? He says, I'm over it. And he turns around and walks out.
0: Just like that?
1: Just that, yep. And so from that point, I knew he was serious. And I started calling some musicians that I knew. So from that point, I made two albums on Atlantic Records. And I kept touring because if you don't use it, then you lose it.
0: And of course, you had a ministry of love through your music going too. That was your mission.
1: Yes, absolutely. And there's only one place you can get a fix for this Jones that I have. And that's on the stage, inspiring people to be happy in spite of whatever else is going on in your life. Let's just all be happy right now.
0: Yeah. You know? Good words to remember. We should all take that on board, Mark Farner, for sure. So today you're out there playing with your own band, aren't you? You haven't had a break all these years. You did come back together with Grand Funk for a little while through the 80s and 90s, but now it's you with your own band. What are you doing out there?
1: Mark Farner's American Band. We go out and do the funk stuff. I put in some of my own solo stuff every once in a while, but we're making people happy. I just returned from a special guest appearance with the Ides of March for an association that puts service dogs in the hands of veterans.
0: So you've spent your time working for charities, working for causes. The lyrics are all about Earth and stopping the war, all about love. You know, despite being the ultimate rock star, you're really a down-to-earth guy. You're a husband, you're a father, you're a grandfather, and you've been married to your wife more than 40-something years. That's very un-rock star-like.
1: And she's my better three-quarters, Sandy.
0: Oh, don't I love it? That's awesome. Mark Farner, you are a true gem. I'm so glad we've had this chat, and I thank you for being so generous with your time and sharing your fabulous stories. Of course, a lot of them are written down in the book that you wrote, aren't they?
1: Well, some of them are, but I have another book to write.
0: I imagine you've got lots of stories still to tell. Do you think we'll see that book? Have you got time to put that one down too?
1: Yes, the people that put out From Chile with Love, they want me to do a book and include an audiovisual DVD in the book of me telling some of the stories, not just reading them from the page, but, you know, coming from my lips, because there's something to be said for that expression.
0: Absolutely.
1: You know?
0: Yeah.
1: Serious.
0: Yes. Yeah.
1: I don't know what the name of that will be, but it'll be the continuation from the first book.
0: Fabulous. Well, when it comes out, I hope we can have another chat. And in the meantime, why don't you bring your band down to Australia? We'd love to see you here.
1: I would love to come to Australia. And the only reason I'm not all over the world is because my agent hasn't put me there. I climb up his back and down his spine.

0: Fana 14 top 40 hits, 5 top 10 hits, 2 number ones, 30 million records sold and 16 gold and platinum records. Your contribution has been just awesome and it ain't over yet. We thank you so much for the music and for your time today.
1: Thank you, sister. I appreciate it so much. And I love talking to you, Sandy Kate. You got it going on. You got a good glow. And I think that we are compatible and that we can have this conversation that goes beyond us into your listeners' ears. And I just like to say something to the listeners. Set yourself free, people. Set yourself free. Nobody can do it but you.
0: Love it. Great message. Mark, great talking to you. All the very, very best. I look forward to the next time we can chat.
1: And I'm looking forward to it. Thank you so much. Bye for now.
2: Mark Fana became a born-again Christian in the late 80s and has put out an array of Christian music ever since. In the 90s, he briefly rejoined Grand Funk and was voted into the Michigan Rock and Roll Legends Hall of Fame as a solo artist in 2015. You can catch up with all his stories in his book, From Grand Funk to Grace. Thanks for lending me your ear today. It's been great having you with me. Don't forget, if you have someone special you'd like to hear from, just send me a message through the website, abreathoffreshair.com.au, and I'll do my very best to get that person onto the show for you. Take care of yourself, won't you, till we meet again. I'll look forward to being back in your company again, same time next week. Bye now.
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Good afternoon, Bayside. 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It has just gone 10 past one, and coming up at 2:30 this afternoon, we've got our regular Bayside Bites segment. And now that that winter chill has officially settled in, well, I finally got to light our very first backyard fire over the weekend, and I'm going to share with you the ultimate cold weather comfort food recipe that goes perfectly alongside that. It's a melt-in-your-mouth, slow-cooked fire pit beef brisket with, a loaded jacket potato, spinach and cheese. Absolute magic. So that's coming up at 2:30 this afternoon, alongside, of course, a massive stack of great music. And I'll also be keeping you across all the local events and goings-on around our beautiful Brisbane Bayside as well. So first, let's get back to the music, kicking us off. Next, this is Five and Keep On Moving. 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

with Bang A Gong, Get It On, or just Get It On, whatever. That was what it was known in some countries. And before that, from 1989, it was Martika with Toy Soldiers. Now, if you are looking around the house this afternoon, or the office, or your workshop, wherever you may be, and noticing a few things, you know, could maybe do with a bit of a fix-up. They're broken down, but they're not quite ready for the bin. The team at the Repair Cafe Wynnum, well, they want to help you give your broken items a bit of a second life. And it is run by a fantastic group of passionate volunteers who donate their time and their skills to help you fix up these repairable household items. It's all about sharing knowledge, saving some cash, and most importantly, just keeping that usable stuff out of landfill. And I love this idea. I have been to the tip myself, mainly with some gardening things the last couple of weeks. I was actually given a gnome, funnily enough, by a friend of mine. She was getting rid of stuff in her garage, and it made me so sad. I don't like gnomes. But she gave me this gnome to put into the landfill. I couldn't bear to do it. I actually put it at the side and thought, oh, maybe they'd like to keep that there and it'll make the place look a little bit nicer. But yeah, this is great. I'm going off on tangents there. But you know what I mean, keeping stuff out of landfill. And the next session for the Repair Cafe in Wynnum is this Saturday, June the 13th, from 2 p.m. till 4 p.m. at the Wynnum Community Place on Berrima Street. So that's down in Wynnum. And you can secure a spot to get your usable stuff along to them on trybooking.com, or honestly, just drop in on the day. I'm sure there'll be space for you. All the links can be found on our website at bayfm.org.au. That is the Repair Cafe in Wynnum this Saturday, the 13th of June from 2 o'clock. And I'd love to know what you're up to this afternoon. You can give me a call. I'm live here in the studio. My number is 35181003, or texts, if it's safe to do so, 0468 371003. Let me know what your plans are this Thursday afternoon, this weekend. Tell me about any cooking that you've been doing, and pay attention, 2:30 this afternoon, Bayside Bites is coming up. And I also have, obviously, a great line of music up for you as well. We have a massive double header from Cyndi Lauper and I Drove All Night, and Harry Styles with his epic solo that just smashed straight up at number one, coming up before 2 o'clock. That's this afternoon with you and me, Lisa. Tell me about any cooking that you've been doing and pay attention. 2:30 this afternoon, Bayside Bites is coming up. And I also have, obviously, a great line of music up for you as well. We have a massive double header from Cyndi Lauper and I Drove All Night, and Harry Styles with his epic solo that

0: from Oscar the Wild. 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
1: Cool.

The timeless sound of the Beatles there, and Here Comes the Sun. And we really have had the sun, haven't we, this last week? It's been fantastic. Loved the weather, although it has got a little bit chilly. And as I mentioned earlier, if you are looking for a wonderful dish to warm you up now winter has arrived, stay tuned at 2:30 for Bayside Bites. I just read a little story actually about that song. George Harrison apparently wrote it, and he was skipping a little meeting from the Beatles at the time in Eric Clapton's garden, believe it or not. What a life, hey? I think I can relate to that, needing a bit of an escape and disappearing into a garden. It's somewhere I've been in the last couple of weeks as well, growing tomatoes and I was going to say cucumbers, but I've really not made a good job of those. So if you've got any advice, that text number 0468 371 003, I would love your advice on the cucumbers, guys, because they are not working for me. I think I've probably put too many in a pot. Now, speaking about getting out into the sunshine, if you are looking to add a bit of extra excitement to a local event that you are running and you are a not-for-profit or not, our outside broadcast van, affectionately known as Herbie, you may have seen him out and about, and we also have a suitcase as well that we can take available to hit the road at any time. You may be planning a community festival or a sports day or a fundraiser or just a big community gathering right here in the Brisbane Bayside. 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And we really do love getting out and meeting everyone. I've been out and about with Tony T on a Saturday morning, and it is so much fun to see and speak to our listeners, and you just don't want to miss out on that opportunity. 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

Robin Beck there from 1988. Coming up after 2 o'clock, I'm bringing you the New Radicals, Elvis Presley, NSYNC and INXS, taking us there. This is Bruno Mars, I Just Might, right here on BFM 100.3. Just great music.

The New Radicals there with You Get What You Give. You certainly do. And as they said, the music is in you. And if you're listening this wonderful Thursday afternoon here on Bay FM, well, the music certainly is. We have more great tracks coming your way this afternoon with INXS and NSYNC coming up very soon. And if you do love your music, well, there is a trivia night happening at the end of the month on Friday, June the 26th, with the Mater Private Hospital Redland Auxiliary. And it's happening down at the Redlands Sporting Club in Wellington Point on Anson Road. So if you love the 60s, 70s and 80s, this is the event for you. And all of the funds raised, well, they go directly to supporting local patient care. There's going to be prizes for the best themed table. There's going to be raffles, games, drinks available to purchase from the bar. And this one is an RSVP event as well. And the deadline for that is June the 19th. That's a week before. So don't miss out on this brilliant event, brilliant cause as well. And you can head to the bayfm.org.au website for more information. Don't forget as well, coming up at 2:30, Bayside Bites, taking us there. This is Elvis Presley with Suspicious Minds. 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

0: 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It's school pickup time, and reduced speed zones are now active around primary, high schools and colleges. 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
0: Come home to where the music is all yours.

It is almost 2:30 and that means it is time for Bayside Bites. And if you've been out and about this week, you will know that the beautiful Brisbane winter chill has officially arrived across the Bayside. And, well, we lit our very first fire pit at the weekend and I thought, well, there's going to be nothing better than cooking a slow and low, beautiful dish for whilst we're sat outside enjoying the gorgeous evening. And so I whipped up a smoky slow cooked beef brisket and we served it over hot fluffy jacket potatoes with some fresh baby spinach and loaded melted cheese. It was gorgeous, an absolute winner in our house. So if you are looking for the ultimate weekend comfort food, grab a pen, just like Chrissy is. So she's just been on the phone telling me she's all ready for it. And you want to start. This is a bit of a recipe, this one. So if you miss anything, don't forget it is on our Facebook page. You can go straight to the socials and find it there. So you want to start with a good 1.5 to 2 kilos of beef brisket. And the wonderful thing about this dish is that it's such a good quality meat when it's cooked correctly, and it's so much cheaper than the other cuts out there, like the steaks and everything else. And it really goes a long way. And when you start with this, you want to cut a little bit of that surface fat away, but keep some of it because that keeps it really juicy while it's cooking. So don't cut too much away. And for the ultimate smoky flavour, you're going to need a can of chipotle chilies with adobo sauce. You can find those in the Mexican aisle at the supermarket. And you can use as many as you want of these. You'll either throw in a couple for that mild to medium feel, or if you want the whole lot, then drop it all in. You'll get a real fiery kick. You'll also need a couple of large brown onions, 4 cloves of garlic, a cup of beef stock, 2 tablespoons of tomato paste. Don't go too overboard with that. Some apple cider vinegar, a good splash, and a tablespoon of brown sugar. And I used some dried oregano and ground cumin as well. And the method, it is really simple. There's a lot going on there, but it's very simple. And it works beautifully in a slow cooker or a real heavy sort of Dutch oven, that pot with the lid on top. Get that all ready. And it's then very easy to take outside as well and serve up directly from the pan. So you want to start by searing the brisket first. Get it pat dry and give it a nice generous seasoning with some salt and pepper. Get it into the hot pan with a good splash of olive oil and give it about 3 or 4 minutes on each side until you get that real beautiful deep golden brown crust. And then pop the meat into that pan. And then you want to start building up that smoky braised liquid that's going to melt it all down.

down. Turn the heat down to a medium, and then you want to toss in your sliced onions for a few minutes, then add your garlic, your cumin, your oregano, and it'll just smell, your kitchen will smell amazing. Pour over your beef stock, pop in your tomato paste and your vinegar and your brown sugar, and then those chipotle chilies with a big spoonful of the adobo sauce. Bring it all to a simmer, scrape the bottom of the pan, get all those caramelized bits up from the bottom, and then pop it in the oven for the slow, low cook. If you're using a slow cooker, you want to pop the liquid and the onions in and rest the brisket on top and let it do its magic. But if you're doing it in the actual Dutch oven, you want to get that lid over the top and pop it in the oven at around 150 degrees for 3.5 to 4 hours. I actually think I did mine for 4.5 hours on 2 kilos. And it has to be completely fork tender. I kept on going back to mine and turning it as well, just to kind of check it as I'm going along every hour or so. And once it's done, you want to let the brisket rest for a moment before you do anything else with it. Pour those pan juices away, give them a quick blend in a blender if you can, whiz them up until they're really smooth, because that's the best way to get that restaurant kind of quality glaze that you can spoon over the meat. And there is a bit of a golden rule here. The meat should fall away from the fork really easily, but if not, and you do have to cut through it a little bit, when you cut the meat, you must slice across the grain, like to the lines of the meat, otherwise it just becomes really chewy. You'll know what I mean, but if it's cooked right, you should just be able to pull apart. And as I said, we did ours over loaded jacket potatoes with spinach and cheese. It is such a versatile dish, and we still had some left yesterday to make up a quick sarnie, which is fantastic. But you can use it for sliders, tacos, loaded burrito bowls, anything really. It's such a beautiful dish. And if you've missed any of the ingredients or the measurements that I've just read out, do not worry at all. I have put the full recipe up on our Facebook page, and you can head over to there for the step-by-step guide. And plan your weekend feast. I think this is a perfect song to take us out of Bayside Bites. This is just for you, Steve. This is Small Faces and Lazy Sunday. 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Just great food and great music.

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And that was the fantastic Olivia Newton-John with Twist of Fate here on BFM 100.3. A bit of a deal, that song, because it was the first time that she had reunited with her Grease co-star John Travolta. That was the first time since the scenes in Rydal High. Timeless energy, love that. Speaking of Rydal High, I've got my T-Birds leather jacket on today. I'm that cold. And you know, while we're talking about love, because those guys were in love, weren't they? I just wanted to take a moment to thank everyone over on our social media pages here at BFM, just for the follows, especially the likes and the comments that we get on Bayside Bites, and also for the calls as well. It's really lovely. It means a lot to me to see that you're actually engaging with this segment. But I'd also love to hear from you if you've actually tried making any of the dishes that I feature on the show. Maybe you're going to tackle the brisket this weekend and you want any bits of advice, I'm happy to do that. Or have you tried some of the past recipes? What did you think? How did it turn out? Feel free to message away, because I would love to read about those. And on the flip side of that, if you have a cracker of a cold weather recipe that you think the rest of the Brisbane Bayside need to know about, they'll share the wealth. We'd like to know. You can just jump into the latest post, drop it in the comments, or you can send us a direct message right now and we can get a bit of a recipe swap going. That'd be quite fun, I think. Up next is a track that, well, it came from Bjorn, singing the lead vocals instead of Agnetha or Annie Fried. This is ABBA and Does Your Mother Know here on BFM 100.3.

Alice Cooper there with Schools Out, and it certainly is. It is that time. It is school zone time, so keep an eye on the roads, people. And welcome back. It's my final hour through till 4 o'clock this afternoon here on Bay FM. Big shout out to the wonderful, smiley, happy Jared over on Straddy working this afternoon. Thanks for your call, Jared. It's always lovely to hear from you. I hope you get to listen till the end of your break. That's fabulous. And coming up, I've got some great music. Well, I have David Bowie happening. I've got Ray still looking for a husband. We have a bit of Take That and some Boogie Pimps at the end of the hour two. Hopefully get to speak to the wonderful Ray Sinclair as well. He takes over the mic at 4 o'clock this afternoon for Drive Time. Come up next, a bit of Devo and a bit of Whip It. 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

0: 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It's school pickup time, and reduced speed zones are now active around primary, high schools and colleges. 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

it's hard to say that I'd rather stay awake when I'm asleep, because my dreams are bursting at the seams.

0: David Bowie there with the incredible Space Oddity here on BFM 100.3. Released in 1969, around the same time of the historic Apollo 11 moon landing. And it got me thinking, actually, when the astronauts recently, in the recent Artemis 2 mission up to the moon and around the moon, what were they listening to back in April? I think it was around April the 1st. I think looking back at the charts from then, it was maybe Choosing Texas, a bit of BTS with Swim, or even a bit of Bruno Mars and I Just Might. There is actually a playlist on the streaming services that you can listen to that they were listening to whilst they were up there. There you go. A real modern space soundtrack. Speaking of things a little bit closer to home, the Redlands Aged Care Community Expo is coming to our region for the very first time. This is happening in a couple of months' time, so this is definitely one for your diary, and it is going to bring together a wide range of aged care, disability, community support services all under one roof. The event is completely free, and as I said, it'll be held in August on Tuesday the 11th from 10 a.m. till 1 p.m. over at the Shark Sports Club in Victoria Point. And it is an exceptional opportunity for residents, families and carers to connect directly with local providers, ask questions, find local support and services in a really friendly and accessible space. So get that one marked on your calendar. I'm sure here at BFM we'll be talking about that event much more as we come closer to the time. Coming up before 4 o'clock, Ray has just pulled up in the car park from Bay Drive. I'm sure I'll be speaking to him before the hour's up, and I'm bringing you more great music and events coming up around the Bayside. This next, though, the traffic for the local area here on the Brisbane Bayside. 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
2: Well, the Thursday afternoon run, doing okay early. We know the gateway is going to build on us. It usually starts around the Port of Brisbane motorway in the southbound direction, goes pretty heavily through towards Mount Gravatt, Capalaba Road. Still decent, though. That flow of traffic around Capalaba. A few roadworks if you're making your way through on Mount Cotton Road, just north of Holland Crescent or in towards Capalaba Park Shopping Centre. Worth keeping in mind. That outbound flow of traffic is going to build on both Old Cleveland Road and your flow through on Moreton Bay Road. Around the Tilly Road interchange at Old Cleveland Road, southbound going down the hill, you're going to get a little bit of traffic through there as well. New Cleveland Road still good. And what you'd expect around Wynnum, Tingalpa and coming out of the back of Cannon Hill for a Thursday afternoon. It's Jay. I'm going to have more traffic for you soon on 100.3 Bay FM. Well, the Thursday afternoon run, doing okay early. We know the gateway is going to build on us. It usually starts around the Port of Brisbane motorway in the southbound direction, goes pretty heavily through towards Mount Gravatt, Capalaba Road. Still decent, though. That flow of traffic around Capalaba, a few roadworks if you're making your way through on Mount Cotton Road, just north of Holland Crescent or in towards Capalaba Park Shopping Centre. Worth keeping in mind. That outbound flow of traffic is going to build on both Old Cleveland Road and your flow through on Moreton Bay Road. Around the Tilly Road interchange at Old Cleveland Road, southbound going down the hill, you're going to get a little bit of traffic through there as well. New Cleveland Road still good. And what you'd expect around Wynnum, Tingalpa and coming out of the back of Cannon Hill for a Thursday afternoon. It's Jay. I'm going to have more traffic for you soon on 100.3 Bay FM.
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0: the smooth sounds of the Pointer Sisters with A Slow Hand right here on BFM 100.3. And as we head to the 4 o'clock hour, I'm just about up. That's me done. But the good news is the studio is ready, warming up for the wonderful Ray Sinclair, who is sitting across from me right now. Hello, Ray. How are you?
1: Hello.
0: Hello. Oh.
1: Oh, you want to get that?
0: Oh, that's not good, is it?
1: Who was that?
0: That was who we were just talking about.
1: Oh, well, she probably wants help with a podcast.
0: Probably does. Kids, who'd have them?
1: No, I'm not going there.
0: Were you listening to my recipes?
1: I was, yeah, the beef brisket. Yeah. Sounded good. Sounded really delicious, actually.
0: Yeah.
1: I don't eat beef, though, but it's
0: oh, that's
1: very
0: right.
1: Nice.
0: Yeah, you don't, do you?
1: That story, well,
0: yes, you did, you did.
1: Yeah. I had a massive connection with a calf, you know, so...
0: Okay.
1: As in spiritual.
0: Spiritual. Moving on with the music then for the next hour of 4 till 7.
1: 4 till 7, what have I got? Well, I've got the usual great music. I'm not actually playing any of those extended dance mixes. You might be happy to know, but anyway, there you go. You know the ones that, the techno ones?
0: Yeah. Oh, yeah.
1: There's been a few of those sneaking in, but anyway, I'm not for my listeners out there. You can message me in and say you'd like some if you like. I'm happy to do that, but anyway, there you go. So I've got, I went to see Professor Brian Cox last Saturday.
0: Did you? I am so jealous. Yeah. Saturday night. Yeah. The tickets were gone by the time I'd even realised.
1: Sold out,
0: yeah.
1: They had,
0: I have a few friends who've gone. You enjoyed it then because everyone seemed to.
1: Nobody understood it. Everybody left going, well, I don't know what he was talking about, really. But anyway.
0: Really?
1: Well, quantum mechanics. Well, anyway. Anyway, the interesting thing was he toured in a band called D-Dream.
0: He did. And things can only get better, they can.
1: That's right. But he also toured with Europe. He did 58 dates with the band Europe. So he played. He played that night the first chords to Final Countdown. So I'm playing that. Anyway.
0: I love that. What a great connection.
1: Yeah,
0: love it.
1: So he was quite funny and he swore and he's pretty humble. It was really good, but he talked about the smallest thing, which is so small, to the biggest thing, which is you can't comprehend the smallness of something that's 35 million times smaller than a snowflake. I mean, it just unbelievable. Anyway, it's very good, and so that's coming up. And
0: you've got some inspiration from him. I think he's wonderful.
1: Yeah, he's good.
0: He's up there with Attenborough, I think, in terms of what he could do.
1: Yeah.
0: He could be, absolutely. Yeah. And you got a squeaky chair.
1: I think so. It's either that or my knee.
0: Oh, just could be my knees, to be honest. Oh, well, that sounds good. Excellent. And the usual people can get in touch, have a chat with you.
1: Well, hopefully there's not the usual people. It'd be nice to hear a few more.
0: Oh, really? Okay, well, if you're listening to my show and you don't normally listen to Ray, tune in 4 o'clock till 7 this afternoon. And before then, though, you have me until 4 o'clock. And coming up after these messages, we're going with Gracie Abrams and Boogie Pimps. You're listening to, oh no, first actually, Four Non Blondes, missed that. What's up? BFM 100.3, just great music.

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4: 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I wanna be-

And that is the brilliant Gracie Abrams and Close to You here on BFM 100.3. And if that surname sounds familiar to you, well, that's because the talent clearly runs through the family here. Gracie is the daughter of the famous Hollywood filmmaker J.J. Abrams. So if you've watched Star Wars sequels like The Force Awakens or The Rise of Skywalker, Star Trek reboots, Mission Impossible 3, all of those, there you go. He's also the mastermind who co-created TV shows like Lost, do you remember that? Watching and watching and watching and watching it forever. And Alias. Talk about a very creative powerhouse family. And with that, we are rapidly approaching 4 o'clock, which means it is time for me to pack up the headphones. Thank you for keeping me company this afternoon across the Bayside. I hope you have loved the playlist today. And also a huge thank you for the love on Bayside Bites, the segment at 2:30 every Thursday. And if you're going to tackle that smoky beef brisket this weekend, don't forget the recipe is waiting for you right now at BFM's socials Facebook page. And I will be right back here in the studio, same time, 1 o'clock, next Thursday afternoon. So I really do hope you will join me. Do not touch that dial this afternoon. The afternoon is far from over. In fact, Ray Sinclair is in the studio and ready to take you through to drive time. Have a wonderful weekend. Look after each other and take it away, Ray, straight after this.

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Hello, good afternoon and welcome. This is Thursday Bay Drive, broadcasting great music to get you through your commute back home and taking you through to 7 o'clock. I'm your host and you're on the air with Ray Sinclair. But first, a big thanks, as usual, to lovely Lisa Dawson for the afternoon show. She's back same time next week with more great music and another Bayside Bites delicious recipe. If you missed this week's, which you wouldn't have done, you would have all tuned in eagerly awaiting. It was a beef brisket, a great winter's dish, she says. And if you're looking for the recipe, go to the Bay FM Facebook page for that recipe and the ingredients, etc., etc. Cook it, let her know what you like. Just comment on the Facebook page and say, yeah, we like that. That was a really good recipe, Lisa. Or even have some suggestions for what she could cook on these beautiful, glorious winter days. Songs coming up this hour, Eddie Grant, Fleetwood Mac, and a track by Jefferson Airplane. But this next band were originally called Orange before renaming themselves Cold Chisel in 1974. This next song was released in 1980 off the album East. Here's Cold Chisel with Standing on the Outside on Bay FM 100.3.

0: 98.3 Bay FM. This is Thursday Speed Drive from the 90s. One of my favourite bands, that was Coldplay with Clocks. Don't forget, if you'd like a shout out live to air just to say hi, or if you'd like me to propose for you on air, maybe not, probably not a good idea. Anyway, drop a message to the studio station on 0468 371 003 and I will get that live to air. That's a guarantee. That's a Ray Sinclair guarantee. Up next is the latest traffic and the hits keep coming with a 70s track from Creedence and it'll be looking out my back door. 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
2: Well, the Thursday afternoon run, doing okay early. We know the gateway is going to build on us. It usually starts around the Port of Brisbane motorway in the southbound direction, goes pretty heavily through towards Mount Gravatt, Capalaba Road. Still decent, though. That flow of traffic around Capalaba. A few roadworks if you're making your way through on Mount Cotton Road, just north of Holland Crescent or in towards Capalaba Park Shopping Centre. Worth keeping in mind, that outbound flow of traffic is going to build on both Old Cleveland Road and your flow through on Moreton Bay Road. Around the Tilly Road interchange at Old Cleveland Road, southbound going down the hill, you're going to get a little bit of traffic through there as well. New Cleveland Road's still good. And what you'd expect around Wynnum, Tingalpa and coming out of the back of Cannon Hill for a Thursday afternoon. It's Jay. I'm going to have more traffic for you soon on 100.3 Bay FM.
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From the BFM 60s archives, from the brilliantly talented duo of Paul Simon and Art Garfunkel, Mrs. Robinson, and in that film, The Graduate, where the song comes from, Dustin Hoffman was actually 35, but he played a teenager. Anyway, there you go. And before then, we had Eddie Grant with Electric Avenue. Just want to give a shout-out to one of our listeners, Lockie. He didn't tell me where he was listening from. I did message him back, but he didn't get back to me. So wherever you're listening from, mate, it doesn't matter. It can be Japan. We have quite a few listeners in Japan, which is nice. Sayonara? No, I don't know what that is. Anyway, thanks for tuning in, mate. Really appreciate it. The Redlands Softball Association. The Redlands Softball Association invites the community to an exciting international softball showcase as Redlands representative players take on the Singapore national team in a series of matches at the Redlands Softball Fields. Spectators are welcome to enjoy a high-level softball, canteen facilities and a friendly family atmosphere while supporting the local representative sport. The dates are, so we've got, June the 5th is the next one, Sunday, the 7th, June the 7th, and Sunday, June the 14th. So come along and support a fantastic international softball event in the Redlands. For more information, you go to our website, which is bayfm.org.au. This next song was written by Mark Knopfler off the Brothers in Arms album released in 1975. The song expresses the emotional strain of long-distance relationships, especially in the pre-internet era where phone calls were the only connection. That kind of sounds perfect to me. Anyway, here's Dire Straits with So Far Away From Me on 100.3 Bay FM.

0: FM, we are live and local. That was from the 90s. Wet, wet, wet with Love Is All Around Us. And before then, we had Fleetwood Mac with You Make Loving Fun. Shout out to Claire and Connor from Victory Pocket, who are now the busy and probably slightly stressed proud parents of a healthy baby boy. No name yet, but I've heard Ray is not a bad name. That's not a bad choice. There you go. Beanley Quilters event. 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That's the Beanley Quilters event, which is on this 5th and 6th, so this weekend. Tomorrow and weekend with the fourth. I mean, yep, there you go. So, yeah, if quilting's your thing or it's not and you want to go and learn about it, head down there or go to our back way site for more information. A quick break in the music, and it continues with another track from the 60s from the archives with Jefferson Airplane and Somebody to Love on Bay FM 100.3, now streaming live across the world.
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FM 100.3, that was of course Nickelback, who are playing in Grafton this weekend apparently, and that was the song Photograph. And that was for Joanne, who is a big Nickelback fan. I thought about driving down there, but it's a 6.5 hour, nearly a 7 hour round trip. Not that keen. Maybe if it was Pink Floyd again, yeah, but not Nickelback. Anyway, we're cruising into the second hour of Thursday Bay Drive with Brisbane's widest variety of music on Bay FM 100.3. And you are, of course, on the air with Ray Sinclair. Traffic, you're all driving home, so we've got live traffic feed. Traffic jam from Agnes Street, Birkdale Road to Collingwood Road, Birkdale Road. So if you're in there, hang tight. 527, it says. Well, anyway, another 20 minutes and that apparently that'll be cleared. So it says a 3 minute delay. That doesn't quite add up, but expected to clear around 527. That's the latest in traffic there. Songs lined up this hour: Elisa Bridges, The Boss, and from the archives, a ballad by Cat Stevens. But to get this second song going in the second hour, this is Alanah Miles with Black Velvet on 100.3 Bay FM.

0: FM 100.3, the heart and soul of the Bay. That was the Hoodoo Gurus with What's My Scene. Second hour, if you'd like a shout out, it's not too late, 0468371003. If you're driving and you say, hey Siri, can you do a text, it'd probably be laced with profanities and then you'd swear at it and it would say, I'm sorry, I do not understand that instruction. So anyway, just be careful driving. No texting while they're driving, obviously. Next up is the latest in traffic, and then the great hits keep coming with an 80s song by INXS, The Devil Inside, on Bay FM.
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2: Well, the afternoon flow of traffic, if you're making your way through on the gateway, Port of Brisbane Motorway slow towards Mount Gravatt at Palabar Road. G'day, everybody. Not a bad Thursday. The afternoon run looking pretty clear. Burbank at Mount Gravatt at Palabar Road. Expect some delays out towards Ney Road, even Linden Road in the outbound direction. And then the old Cleveland Road stretch as you come around either way through Palabar, Moreton Bay Road, or you use Old Cleveland Road. They're both similar to each other. There was a report of a small accident through Ormiston, but I can't see any real problems if you're making your way through there. It looks to be pretty clear running Bayside. That's slow traffic. Was reported just trying to make your way through on Wellington Street, but can't see any big delays. You run to Wynnum, clear running. Thornside traffic a little slow on Ransom, and that run through on Greencamp Road. Clear Chelsea Road, and it moves quickly. It's Jay. That's the latest Bayside traffic. More for you tomorrow morning, bright and early on a Friday, for 100.3 Bay FM.
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That was Eleanor Rigby. Rotary Club Fun Day, Family Fun Day. The Rotary Club of Wynnum invites you to their annual Family Fun Day on Sunday, June the 14th from 10 a.m. to 2 p.m. at George Clayton Park on the Wynnum Esplanade. 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For more information, you go to our bayfm.org.au website for the Rotary Club Family Fun Day. And Rotary Club, the members of Rotary Club, I think most of them are volunteers, and they do a tremendous job in the community, so get out and support them and go and grab a free snag, as they say. That's what you could do. Last Saturday night, I went to see Professor Brian Cox talk about quantum physics and a particle called a Planck. A Planck length is so mind-blowingly tiny that comparing it to a snowflake is like comparing a single atom to the entire Milky Way. I mean, can't get your head around it. And the known, he talked about the known observable, so not what's on the other side of the observable universe, which is about 93 billion light years in diameter. A light year is 9.5 million years. Just incredible. Anyway, the radius is 46 billion light years in every direction. And before becoming an astrophysicist, he used to be, in his words, a rock god. But I don't think so, Brian. But he did, and he was in a band called D-Dream, and they toured with the band Europe, which is very well known. And the opening chords he played on that night, and of course, what was it from Europe? One of their famous songs is the Final Countdown on Bay FM.

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0: 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Trying that again. Thank you, computer. Computer says no. Anyway, we heard Ace to Base, All That She Wants, and also 80s with Bruce Springsteen. Anyway, taking us to the news and sport, I've got 10cc and Left Bank, but after a short break, no, there is no short break. We just added, here's a track from the 60s archive, a lovely ballad by Cat Stevens, Lady Durbanville on Bay FM 100.3.

100.3 Bay FM. We are into the third and final hour of Thursday Bay Drive. You're on the air with Ray Sinclair, and this is where I play a few slower, softer songs. Dare I say a few love songs. Just like that one from Chris Rea with Fool If You Think It's Over. Songs coming up this hour. I've got one by Rod Stewart, The Pretenders, and a Ronan Keating track. I've just got to give a quick shout out. I know he's listening and he always listens in to Spencer Howson of ABC fame. He was interviewed the other day by Georgia, which was a really interesting interview. I learned that he likes a chocolate milkshake, and I thought that was really interesting. Anyway, curry and chips is his favourite food. Good on you. That's a British dish. Anyway, mate, have a great night, Spencer. I know you're listening in and didn't give me a shout-out, but look, there's no hard feelings. But anyway, I want another one. He's a good shout-out. This is from Richard. Now, Richard's a paramedic, and he's out there saving lives, or mostly trying to save lives, as he does, and that's a shout-out to all the frontline emergency responders, the paramedics, the police. You do a wonderful job, and we are a grateful community and a better community for your service. This next song was written by the Bee Gees. It was a disco classic from Saturday Night Fever, and I absolutely loved Saturday Night Fever. Anyway, I kind of morphed into whatever his face was, John Travolta, or tried anyway. Became a number one hit in 1978. It's sung by Yvonne Elliman, If I Can't Have You, on Bay FM 100.3.

0: FM 100.3, you are tuned into Thursday's Bay Drive. Of course, that was the unmistakable voice of The Voice, and that was the song by John Farnham, of course. And for those who don't know, who are big fans of John Farnham, and there's plenty out there, he announced this week that due to physical impact of surgeries on his face and mouth, he has definitely ruled out any return to live singing or stage performances. So if you got to see one of Australia's sons, favourite sons, you were blessed, because he is too, I'm guessing, in a recovery phase to even consider that. So there you have it. So, and to the person that phoned in about AUKUS, he wanted to talk about AUKUS, which I don't mind talking about AUKUS, but we're not a talkback radio station, albeit I have a journo degree and I wouldn't mind, but I don't think the format would allow for that. There are other stations still around. Oh, I'll mention it, 4BC, that have talkback. Give them a call. I'm sure they want some controversy. They love it. Anyway, after we hear from Sue with Jobline, the music is back with a 70s track by The Rubettes. Now, if you're wanting to sing along and you can hit the high falsetto note, give it a go. I think I will. And it will be Sugar Baby Love on Bay FM 100.3.
1: 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A forklift license will be a bonus, but not mandatory. 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You'll get local container work, stable Monday to Friday hours, optional work, well-maintained gear, auto and manual fleet options, one truck per driver, and a supportive family-owned team that values good operators. 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A landscape labourer with a driving licence and reliable transport who is physically fit and able to work in a team environment is wanted at Lush Turf Solutions in Chandler. You also need to have a personable, positive nature to converse with clients and maintain their high standards of customer service and care, and artificial turf experience will be well regarded. And finally, custom concrete products in Logan Home require assistant labourers who are physically fit, can work well as a part of a team, who is reliable with a positive attitude. Hours are Monday to Thursday 6am to 3:30pm and Friday 6am to 2:30pm. If you have a job to promote, email the details to jobline at bayfm.org.au and I'll advertise it free on air. This has been another free community service announcement from Bay FM, Rhythm of the Bay.
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101.3 Bay FM. That was actually in the listing here. It says it's a soul 1975 song. I kind of thought it was from the 60s, but whatever. Anyway, it was the My Eyes Adored You. Great song. Love it. Frankie Valli and the Four Seasons, I think it was. And that's for, I'm going to dedicate that to Little Bins and Big T listening over in the UK. Big fans. They're my sisters. Anyway, we also heard from Rod Stewart with the Young Turks. Up next, it's Jared's song choice of the week, and I know Jared's listening in. He's always listening in, and I appreciate his support and his contribution, and he has gone for The Pretenders with I'll Stand By You on Bay FM 100.3.

0: feeling. After a short break, we've got another song from the 70s, and we can't see this artist to anymore because he's, I think if I remember, Parkinson's, I think. Anyway, Neil Diamond it is, and he's not very well. And if you were lucky enough to see him live like I was, you can feel blessed as well. And there you go, Neil Diamond. It will be I Am, I Said on Bay FM 100.3.
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I was nearly whispering there. That was such a soft finish outro to the song. That was Crowded House and Better Be Home Soon. And that is a better wrap for Thursday Bay Drive for this week. And you've been listening to Brisbane's Widest Friday Music on the air with Ray Sinclair. I'll be back same time next Thursday with more great music. Up next, though, is Jono, who will take you through to 7 o'clock. From the Bay FM crew and myself, I wish you all a great week. And until next time, enjoy the remains of the day. But I'm still doing it because I think people like it. It's time for Speaking Words of Wisdom. This song is about looking back on youth, confronting adulthood and learning to keep going, even when life pushes hard in the opposite direction, which it will, and it probably will often, but that's just the way it is. That's the journey. The quote, "The years teach much which the days never knew," and that's by Ralph Waldo Emerson. This is Against the Wind by Bob Seger on Bay FM 100.3, keeping the community connected. Have a great week.

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0: Steve Miliband on Redlands Rocks, 100.3 BFM Jet Airliner. Jono in for the G-Man Thursday night. Big weekend on the way. Queensland Day, Saturday, NRL, local derby, Redlands Country Music Club social. 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I'm originally from the 4006. 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

100.3 Bay FM, Redlands Rocks, Thursday night, John O in for the G-Man. What happened on this day, June the 4th, in history? Well, I'll tell you. Bruce the Boss released Born in the USA. That was in 1984. 1992, Billy Ray, Miley's dad, released Achy Breaky Heart. And in 2002, Avril released Let Go. That's the album, which featured this little banger, Skater Boy, Redlands Rocks.

100.3 Bay FM, Redlands Rocks, Thursday night. John O in for the G-Man. He will be back in a couple of weeks, I promise. In the middle of a triple shot from down under right now. We'll celebrate Queensland Day after 8, though. Mixing it up tonight, 0468 371 003. Comments, requests, shout-outs. G'day to Yuki. She's listening through the iHeartRadio app in Osaka, Japan. Ogen Kadeska, Yuki. Here's a song you ain't hear on Osaka FM. Yotha Yindi, Treaty, Redlands Rocks.

Bradley's sure is rocking tonight. Missy Higgins going to be live at the Roma Street Parklands September the 20th. Little taste of what you'll get. Be going along. Quick g'day to Craig and Colleen. They're in the 4164 tonight. Mike, Kay and Zoe in the 4160. G'day to you.

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There you go, Linkin Park 2024. Emily Armstrong stepped in after Chester passed away. Well, that one, Heavy is the Crown on Bay FM. Redlands Rocks Thursday night. Let's make it a request show, shall we? Mick, Kay and Zoe in Wellington Point wanted to hear some Akadaka, a tribute to their son Samo. That's coming up. Also, Craig and Thorlands wanted something loud. All right, mate. Social Distortion, Ring of Fire, just for you on Bay FM, Redlands Rocks.

Second Chance from Shinedown. They'll be in town with Bush on the River Stage Sunday, September the 20th. Redlands Rocks Thursday night. Jono in for the G-Man. For Mick, Kay and Zoe in Wellington Point, dedication for Samo. His favourite song, Akadaka, Back in Black on Redlands Rocks.

Stereophonics and 100.3 Bay FM, Redlands Rocks. We share the same sun. John O here in for the G-Man Thursday night. Coming up, I'm going to give you all the information on our next music trivia night. You won't want to miss it. Powderfinger, All the Dreamers on 100.3 Bay FM, Redlands Rocks. Some

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Where is the G-Man? Well, the question remains. He's away for a couple of weeks. Jono filling in on Redlands Rocks, celebrating Queensland Week and Queensland Day this coming Saturday. Shannon in the 4165. Here's the Primitives.

100.3 Bay FM, Redlands Rocks, the Sick Puppies, celebrating everything Queensland. Queenslander! Stacey's in the 4178. Is your Brian Adams? Summer of 69.

0: Bay FM's Happy Shiny People. Are you in that category? Redlands Rocks on a Thursday night, REM, Jono here. Lots of texts coming in at 0468 371 003. This one's from Dazza, working hard up there at Brisbane Airport tonight. Jono, when I get to work, the first thing I do, I hide, because a good worker's hard to find.
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There you go. 7.5 minutes of Depeche Mode gave me time to go to the bathroom and you time to refill. Like Mandy and the girls having some cheeky drinks in the 4163 celebrating Queensland week. Good on you, girls. 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Jono in for the G-Man. Our next music trivia night coming up August the 1st. Vicky Point Shark Sporting Club, the venue, joint fundraiser between Bay FM and the Point Lookout Surf Lifesavers Club over there at Stratty. 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

0: Redlands rocks, even in the 70s. A little banger for you, 3 degrees on Bay FM. Jono in for the G-Man. He'll be back in a couple of weeks. Redlands Modern Country Music Club social is on. I'll tell you when and where soon. Also, I've got a Down Under foreplay just for you before I get out of here at 9 o'clock.
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Yep, celebrating everything Queensland tonight. It is the 4th of June, almost over, but it is National Cheese Day today, National Cognac Day as well, and National Hug Your Cat Day. 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

0: Well, well, well. Hey, look at that. Three holes in the ground. Three doors down. It's Not My Time on Redlands Rocks, 100.3 Bay FM. Redlands Modern Country Music Club Social is on this coming Saturday. 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I've got your Down Under foreplay, or should I say your Queenslander foreplay, coming up next.
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There he is, Pete Murray from the 4413, celebrating Queensland Week and Queensland Day coming up on Saturday. Wouldn't it be good? He went to Nudgee College, which is where my dad went to school. He played rugby, was an awesome swimmer, and didn't start playing the guitar till he was 23, so there's hope for us yet. Inside our foreplay from Queenslanders, the Go-Betweens started out in 77. In 2010, they named a toll bridge after him. The Go-Betweens, Streets of Your Town on Bay FM.

Hey, how about your Queensland foreplay there with a couple of proud Brizzy girls, Lisa and Jessica, the Veronicas. Fun fact, they played live at the NRL 2005 Grand Final. West Tigers beat the Cowboys 30-16 that day. Queensland Derby coming up this weekend. Broncos, Titans at Suncorp. Dolphins, Cowboys in Townsville. We're bleeding maroon all weekend. Another bunch of very proud Brizzos, Bernard Fanning and the boys from Powderfinger on Bay FM. Redlands Rocks. Have a great night.

0: Ladies and gentlemen.
1: World Cup.
0: Yeah, it was not that one. But thank you for spoiling what the song was by. Anyways.
1: Brother. What?
0: 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I'm your host, DJ Liam, joined by...
1: DJ Taylor.
0: He's not here just yet, but he will be. DJ Splosh, our third musketeer. Also House Mafia, we will all be here very soon. Hope you're all having a lovely Thursday. I'll quickly just go over that first song that you would have heard as a part of our intro. Champions, bracket WC26, bracket by none other than iShow Speed.
1: Hell yeah.
0: For anyone over the age of 26, 27, iShow Speed, also known as Darren Jason Watkins Jr., better known as iShow Speed or simply Speed, is an American influencer, musician. I guess you can say that now. He's got a song that's featured a part of the 2026 FIFA World Cup. He's regarded basically as the biggest streamer, Twitch live streamer.
1: I'd assume one of them. He's not as big as Kai Cenat, and I'm pretty sure he streams.
0: Kai Cenat hasn't streamed in like a year.
1: He's still got the subscribers. People are still paying him money.
0: Imagine that, just retiring and still getting like your salary just because
1: there's people that forget to unsubscribe.
0: That is also very true.
1: My mum was paying my Club Penguin membership for like a year after us.
0: I think I still get hit with like random subscriptions for, yeah. I mean, Kai Cenat's probably getting rich off me. Actually, I'd never subscribe to any Twitch streamer for that. But yes, iShow Speed actually released a World Cup song for the last World Cup, which is what we were singing just before. World Cup! Wasn't as... connected to the World Cup, unfortunately.
1: And that one actually sounded more like a song.
0: This one felt like a celebration.
1: This felt like one of those, like Shakira's one or something like...
0: All I can say is thank God Jelly Rolls isn't the main theme. I think I've made my voice quite clear on this platform how I feel about Jelly Roll and his music.
1: I saw heaps of people, like... It was like, yeah, showing Shakira's one and then the one for like the next World Cup, like it was playing all the, and then it just had Jelly Roll as for the face of this one. It's like kind of a country like music song.
0: Someone who's probably never touched like an actual soccer ball in his entire life. But like, yeah, I don't know. It's just very confusing. Speaking of Jelly Roll, the whole Post Malone concert tour with him got completely cancelled.
1: Yeah.
0: And it sounds like Post Malone's starting to move away from the kind of MAGA-ness that he has tied to him.
1: Just from being country.
0: Yeah, but he's also, what's that? She's like the third in command in the Republican. She's like killed her dog or something. And
1: oh, yeah, Kristi Noem.
0: Like, yeah, they post photos with each other all the time. They're like best friends.
1: So. Oh, I love that for them, yeah. I guess.
0: So, yeah, Post Malone, I think he's rightfully done the right thing. And he's bringing Don Toliver out to Australia instead. So clearly he's... Oh, I love that song so much. That was actually the... second show's intro song, because I loved it that much. That was the first, the second one that I used.
1: Fun.
0: What else have we been up to over the last week?
1: Nothing too exciting. Just LIVIN, living.
0: I was going to try and spell something else that just wasn't living. Pretty much the exact same. Hopefully we've got some listeners in tonight. If you are listening in, you can text us at 0468371003. That is 0468371003. Let us know how you are this Thursday night. And are Australia going to win the World Cup? If anyone texts no, I will ban you from ever listening to the show or anything on BFM ever again.
1: Australia, we're in the World Cup.
0: It's, yeah, very exciting time of the year. Very exciting time of the four-year calendar of the World Cup. We've had the Euros 2 years ago. We had the Asian Cup a couple years ago. Actually, that was last year where we... unfortunately lost to South Korea.
1: So much soccer going on.
0: I'm so excited.
1: I feel like it's always going on.
0: Oh, I wish it was. As someone who actually watches it, it's like, oh, it was 4 years ago. But alas, we will stop talking about soccer for now. We'll get into the first track. We've gone back to a bit of semblance or a bit of normalcy with how the show is run. The first six tracks again, all Aussie.
1: Australia.
0: It's like the first seven songs, because the first one of the international, I just thought it was that good. Had to chuck it in. A bit of Matt Corby. I won't spoil anything else other than that. But yes, the first track that we're going to be listening to, Wings of a Butterfly by Sesame Girl. This was released on the 29th of May, 2026. That was what, 6 days ago?
1: Yeah.
0: I just need to tell everyone how new this is. That World Cup song that you heard was released 3 days ago.
1: Oh.
0: And it got put into the FIFA World Cup album this morning.
1: Oh.
0: While Speed was streaming and he started crying. It was really emotional. It was really beautiful. But anyways, the first track of the show, besides the World Cup song, Wings of a Butterfly by Sesame Girl, combining a love of cathartic emotions and guitar-driven energy in South Sydney's Sesame Girl. From releasing their 2021 debut, Get Up, to wide acclaim, Sesame Girl wasted no time at all, steadily gaining traction along the East Coast, touring with the likes of Teen Jesus and the Gene Teasers. That's a tongue twister.
1: I love their name.
0: Teen Jesus and the Gene Teasers is so good.
1: Whenever it comes on, like Hottest 100 or something, I'm just like, yeah, Teen Jesus and the Teen Gene. Oh, it is a tongue twister.
0: Their music doesn't even have to be good. Just say the name and it's cool enough. British India, Maya, and Vacations. I think we just get straight into it.
1: Let's do it.
0: Wings of it. Where is my keyboard?
1: It's there.
0: Where's the other keyboard?
1: I don't know.
0: Have we lost a keyboard? Have we actually lost? Oh, it's up here. I'm blind with that. Sorry, people keep moving stuff around in the studio, trying to make me look a fool. Anyway, Sesame Girl, after you hear this song, you won't think I'm a fool, because by God, it's a good track. Take it away.

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2: 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We're on till 11.
3: Here we are.
2: So if you heard the start of the show and you're like, these guys can riff, and these guys are funny, and they play some pretty good tunes.
3: Stick around till 11.
2: Exactly. Why the hell not? We've got another person coming into the studio as well, and he's also good music. He's got some humour, and he's got a bit of bands. Stick around.
3: What more do you want?
2: Exactly. We're now a talk show. We're actually done. I'm deleting every song that's about to play.
3: This is now a podcast.
2: You'll hear us talk about... Man, what's your favourite, like, sauce for chicken wings?
3: Oh, bro, have you watched Hot Ones?
2: You're getting, like, the little Instagram reels of, like, kids, and they're, like, starting their own podcast, and it's like... What's your favorite thing to buy? Like,
3: what's your favorite juice box? What's your favorite flavor of juice?
2: Best lunch under $5, school canteen, go. What is it? We'll quickly recap those songs that you just heard before. Wings of a Butterfly Again, Sesame Girl was that first track. After that, we had Sunburnt by Lottie McLeod, Queensland local.
3: Ooh.
2: That was released on the 27th of the 5th. Again, what, 7? How to do it. About 6 to 7 days ago, again, within the week, Lottie McLeod, Q Music's Emerging Artist of the Year of 2025. There you go. I was going to say they're a rising singer-songwriter as well, but, like, I think that kind of...
3: Winning an award.
2: Winning the Young Music Emerging Artist is, like, yeah. Anyways, following her debut EP, Bug, in May, she recorded new tracks in North Carolina with producer Caleb Wright. She then completed her first headline tour, signed with ABC Music, and performed at Triple J's 50th birthday celebration, calling it a pinch me moment. Her single Important to You dropped in February, and her second EP, Boathouse, is due to release in September, and Sunburnt is kind of like the...
3: In between.
2: Not really in between, it's more like the
3: prelude.
2: Hype, yeah, prelude, like hype up, this is what's coming.
3: I know words.
2: Better than I do. And the song that you heard just before then again, One Night Romance by Erica Avenue from Victoria. That was released on the 29th, about 5 days ago. I know. Erica Avenue is a 5-piece girl band from Melbourne drawing inspiration from pop, folk and rock genres. Erica Avenue formed in early 2024 after merging new and old friends with a keen interest in playing and creating original music.
3: That's pretty cool, getting your new friends and old friends together, jamming it out.
2: Exactly. They've already had multiple sold-out headlines across Melbourne as well, so it's only inevitable that they will slowly branch out, build the audience in Sydney. You can kind of forget Adelaide and Tasmania. Just come straight up here.
3: Everyone else does.
2: We want the music, not them. But yes, upcoming events in the week. We've got the World Cup, which we've already spoken about.
3: World Cup.
2: Again... Text us 0468 371 003 if we've received one text.
3: Yeah.
2: And it just says, I don't believe they will win.
3: You got to believe in the Socceroos.
2: And it was our honorary DJ Connor. I can't believe I shared a microphone with this man for him to deface Australian royalty, as in our Australian Socceroos. Our Matildas are also playing Saturday night and I believe Wednesday next week in Newcastle and Sydney against Mexico.
3: Mexico.
2: So if you like our Matillies,
3: is Australia playing like somewhere in Mexico at the moment or something?
2: Yeah, we're having our trial matches.
3: Because
2: down there.
3: I saw there was one Australian guy in the crowd full of Mexican people, and they're all just going, Aussie! Aussie! Aussie! And he's just walking down the stairs, like waving at everyone.
2: It's because it's so expensive to go to this World Cup. He's probably the only Aussie who could afford it, to be fair. But yes, we've got that. Obviously, the NRL. State of Origin in between weeks. It sucks. And I'm currently heartbroken as my team, the South Sydney Rabbitohs, are currently losing. Are they currently losing?
3: Probably.
2: I haven't checked the score in the last 10 minutes, but we were down by 10. We are now down by 12. We did score and so did they. So, silver linings. Also, the F1 this weekend in Monaco. Very excited for that. Charles Leclerc re-signs for Ferrari for a multi-year deal.
3: Leclerc.
2: What else is happening in the sporting world? Doesn't matter. We're a music station. We'll get back into the music.
3: Music.
2: Next track. And I am going to add the language warning now. Yep. It's not for this song. It's for the second track that we'll play. But if you've got sensitive ears, go away. And come back in 10 when the swearing's done.
3: Take a break.
2: Take a breather. Come back. The first track that you're going to be hearing now, Closer by Miles Now Too from Victoria. This was released on the 22nd of May. Every single song so far has been released within the last 14 days.
3: It's pretty good. It's pretty new wave.
2: I know. I usually try and do a month, but like this week I was
3: pretty sure I've got the oldest song in my section.
2: I think you do. I think it was January.
3: No, oh, it was December.
2: It's the second country that you've picked.
3: The third country.
2: Lux?
3: Yeah.
2: Yeah. I won't say any more than that without spoiler, but yes, I did see that one was a little bit older. But to be fair, there's like 7 people that live in that country. it probably takes them a while to release a song. But yes, this first track, Miles Now Too, is an Aboriginal Fijian artist based out of Melbourne, originally from Brisbane. Born and raised in Brisbane, but he's probably too cool for Brisbane, to be fair. If you're very talented and you're musical, unfortunately, the Brisbane music scene, it's a bit hard to develop. So going to Melbourne, especially to crack into that, I guess, cultural market of just arts, it's the truest way to go, unfortunately, spoken from someone living in Queensland. self-claimed to have the sounds of Kendrick, his biggest track names Ooh. Dropped back in 2024 and has accumulated over 180,000 streams.
3: It's pretty good.
2: So for an artist that relatively is still quite new, to have a track that's absolutely broken through, and he's already got 20,000 monthly listeners on Spotify, he's already got quite a strong fan base as well. And I think we may be able to get him some more fans right now.
3: Well, I'm keen to hear it with self-proclaimed Kendrick.
2: Yes, I read that. I sound like Kendrick. I'm like, that's like, I don't know. It'd be like the equivalent of like a...
3: I sound like Michael Jackson.
2: Yeah, like being a pop singer, I'm Michael Jackson. A rock singer, I'm Elvis. It's like Kendrick's like...
3: pretty big.
2: Like Kendrick would have been like, I'm like Tupac. And like, that's... all right. Well, hey, who knows? Miles might be the next Kendrick.
3: But we will have to wait and see.
2: I've already seen it and I believe it.
3: I will wait and see.
2: Well, if everyone else is waiting to see it, let's put it on Bay FM. We're more than just great music.

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1: I've said this before and I say it again, we definitely deliver.
2: We do, and we just did.
1: And we're going to deliver you one more. DJ Splosh.
3: Hello, how is everyone?
1: We're doing well. Thank you very much for joining us. It's a little later than usual.
3: I know. What's going on? I'm losing my airtime.
1: Just need to let the audience know, I was told earlier today that we may be seeing DJ Splosh here a little earlier.
3: And then the person who was meant to close or was going to ask, they finished a lot earlier.
1: Oh, my God.
3: That's right.
1: Whoever you are, if you're listening right now, you owe me 30 minutes
2: of Splosh.
1: But now, how have you been? What have you been up to over the past week?
3: Oh, you know, not much, man. Took the little man to Dreamworld, tried out the new King Claw ride.
2: How was that?
3: It's really good.
1: Scary?
3: Well, I don't find that kind of stuff scary, but like...
1: Did Arlo go on it?
3: No, he's way too small for that.
2: He'd fly out.
1: I don't know anything
2: out.
1: About theme parks. I've been
3: No. But it's like, because the other one, like, strapped over your shoulders, like, now the bars are like, you know, not touching your shoulders at all.
1: Oh, so you've like, got a bit of wiggle room.
3: It's like a, I don't know, like a lap kind of bar thing. But like, they're fully out of like the, I don't know how to explain.
2: Sounds
3: it.
2: Like I can probably fit
1: was
2: now.
1: Was the giant drop like that?
3: No, that's no, always, oh, if you're.
2: You're strapped into
1: like
2: that.
1: You probably like break your neck by just like the whiplash down.
3: Yeah. But no, it's really good. You can like fully lean forward and everything now. And it's, I love it. It's great.
1: Oh, it's so cool. Oh, I need to go to more theme parks. After we went to Singapore and I actually went on roller coasters, I was like, this is
3: the best thing ever.
1: Why have I never done this before?
3: Yeah.
1: My family just hates fun, I guess. We'll quickly recap those songs that we just heard then because, wow, they were really good songs.
3: Yeah.
2: And he said that Self claimed to have the sound of Kendrick, and he delivered on that.
3: He really did.
2: He delivered on that. He sounded like Kendrick.
1: Well, I only listened to like a little bit of that song. A little bit of most of these songs just to... I'll listen to like the chorus. I'm like, that's sweet. We can play that. New Music Australian. That first verse was really good by Miles. Like I was like in awe. And he did sound like Kendrick, and then he'd say like an Aussie word, and be like, mate. And I'm like, oh, mate. I don't know if Kendrick's saying that. But no, that was incredible. Miles, now to please everyone go check him out. He will be Kendrick level if he keeps making songs like that.
2: Aussie
1: that was incredible.
2: Kendrick.
1: Aussie Kendrick.
3: That's it. That's what we want.
1: What's like an Aussie?
2: Kendrick? Aussie this Kendrick. Guy.
3: Yeah.
1: No, I was trying to think like a name instead of Kendrick, like a more Aussie Kendall. No, that's not working. Now I'm thinking of Big Time Rush. Anyways, the song that played after Miles' incredible track, Closer... Tasia, No Time, that was released on the 27th of May. 22-year-old indigenous female hip-hop artist and songwriter born and raised in Boorloo, Perth. Tasia dropped their debut track, Black Magic, back in 2023 and has steadily been dropping new tracks ever since. That was an incredible track as well.
2: Yeah. Three strong songs.
1: I had the language warning for that track, forgetting about the third track, which also had a lot of swearing. So if you were tuning into that, hopefully you tuned out for 15 minutes rather than 10. But yes, that final track, which was, again, incredible, Headache by KB and Capes. We actually have played Capes before. I think it was on the first show we ever had. Capes, born and raised in Broome, had a track called Jump that we played at the end of last year. So I remembered the name. But KB, Christy Burchill, is from the regional town, or from a regional town in far north Queensland called Mossman.
2: Yeah, the Mossman.
1: Yeah, the Mossman. It's there so funny because I didn't know there was a town in far north Queensland called Mossman. There is a town in Sydney called Mossman, and it's like the most expensive suburb in Australia. And everyone there is a piece of SHIT. They're all really rude. I don't like them. But yeah, I believe Mossman up north, if they're making Christy Burchill.
2: The only place in far north Queensland I know is Prospine. So.
1: Yeah, big Queenslander. But yes, they were the three tracks that we just heard then. Please give all these artists a listen. I'm actually going to repeat all their names again. Sesame Girl, Lottie McLeod, Erica Avenue, Miles Now Too, Tasia, KB, and Capes. Give them all a listen. They're all incredible. Yeah.
3: Have we got more incredible songs to come?
2: got a lot.
1: This next
3: Why
1: track.
3: Why am I asking that question? We know the answer.
1: We're going to get straight into this next track because I'm excited to play this, and I don't actually know if we're allowed to play it.
3: Well, let's do it anyway.
1: Why are you good, girls? Like, that's a terrible song. This is a Laika version from Triple J. So I'm stealing from Triple J.
3: That's right. We did that for the Veronicas.
1: We did.
3: So
2: I think we've done that a few times.
3: Yeah.
1: Three times. It's like a three-time strike thing. Will I now get sued?
2: We're going to get Triple J hosts coming and being like, you can't do that.
1: You can't do that. And then I'll just call my boy Matt Corby up and be like, you want to come do Dracula Live here for us instead? But yes, the track is Dracula. This was performed on the 22nd of May for Triple J's Laika version. In my opinion, Matt Corby, hands down, is the greatest Australian male vocalist alive. I'm trying to think of maybe Guy Sebastian.
3: That's what I was going to straight away.
1: I think I put Matt Corby just slightly.
3: Damn.
1: It's so close because Guy Sebastian is otherworldly talented.
3: Oh, yeah. I'm going to go on that.
1: Now that I think about it, I'm only saying that now because John Farnham has officially retired. He has said that he cannot sing anymore. He is done. So
2: active.
1: Maybe Matt Corby and Guy Sebastian have to fight to the death. We can only have one good male voice. No, I was trying to think because female voices in Australia, we have so many talent. Delta Goodrum nearly winning Eurovision only a couple of weeks ago. Jessica Mowboy's always one of the greatest vocalists alive.
2: The Veronicas,
1: they're now making a resurgence again. And then all the other like sort of indie rock bands that are coming through. What was the band that we played the other week?
3: We play a couple. Ocean Alley, Space
1: Jam. You played
3: Jam.
1: It for your section, female group. They had a funny name.
3: Teenage Jones or...
1: Oh, something like that. I'm so underprepared.
3: Jonas. Yeah, that's what it is.
1: We're going to say it's that. But yes, the amount of talented female artists. But when it comes to male vocalists in Australia, unless you go to like your Anthony Galeas and the ones that do opera, I think pop style-wise, Matt Corby and Guy Sebastian.
2: I reckon you can do some like band singers. Like you said, Ocean Alley, the lead singer, that sounds really good.
3: Yeah, he's a good singer.
1: He's very talented. Yeah.
2: I was going to say Tame Impala, but you know it's one guy, right?
3: What?
1: No, Tame Impala is an incredible musician.
2: He's got a good voice.
1: You can't but it's compare not, it's, to Guy Sebastian.
2: Yeah, I can do what I want. Art is subjective.
1: Well, subjectively, you're wrong. Anyways, we'll get straight into it. Matt Corby, Dracula, Laika version, Triple J. Take a shot.

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0: Whew. Man, sorry. Me and the boys in the studio will just bump it and grind to some great tracks. Yeah, had to do it. Yes, we'll quickly go over those tracks that you would have just heard. Actually, before I do that, it's the top of the hour. 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We're your hosts, DJ Liam,
1: DJ Taylor,
2: and DJ Splash.
0: We hope you're enjoying your Thursday nights. We hope you're enjoying the show thus far. If you enjoyed that first hour, bad news, because we're now going into new segments where we all get three apiece.
2: Hell yeah.
1: You getting back to the songs?
0: I'm going to back to the songs. I was thinking about what's coming next.
3: You're just tapping your fingers.
0: I know, I was thinking about what's coming next, and it's different, and I wasn't ready, so I had to reset myself. But we'll quickly go over those last tracks that just played again. That first track, Dracula, Matt Corby, Triple J, Like a Virgin. We did receive a text, Tony. Thank you very much for tuning in. Triple J, Like a Virgin, they get a listen on Sobe on the Saturday and Sunday shows with Tony. So
2: we're all good.
0: If
2: we're
0: Tony's good. Doing it. He's paving the path forward.
2: That's it.
0: We're simply just
3: following behind.
0: We're just sheep. Thank you very much. Tony, you are our shepherd. That was the first track that you would have just heard. Then after that, we had The Cure by Olivia Rodrigo.
1: Rodrigo.
0: That's her newest track, released on the 22nd of May. Again, 2 weeks. God, I'm good. Olivia Rodrigo is the Grammy-winning pop superstar who captured the hearts of a generation through her debut album, Sour, and the follow-up, Guts. Major tracks including the likes of Vampire, Deja Vu, Bad Idea Right, and obviously Driver's License. Driver's License actually wasn't on an album. That was a single release that she did. She also had that really good High School Musical song. All I want is a love that lasts.
1: Oh, yeah, that one.
0: I love that song so much.
1: From High School Musical, the musical, the series.
0: Yeah, High School Musical, the musical, the series. Like how...
2: Yep.
1: You know High School Musical, the musical, the series.
0: No, not High School Musical, the musical. Not High School Musical. They had different actors. High School Musical, the musical, the series had Olivia Rodrigo. But yes, the 23-year-old is back with her highly anticipated third album, You Seem Pretty Sad for a Girl So In Love, which is due to drop on the 12th of June.
1: It's a cool album name.
0: That is hey, her album names have been great. Sour, Guts, and now You
1: this
0: Seem Pretty
1: Sad
0: for a Girl
1: This is the first one
0: so
1: that's more than one word.
0: What's next? She's going to write a book. But yes, that is due to drop, and The Cure was the first single to release. I'm very excited. Again,
2: should be good.
0: Sour was phenomenal. Guts grew on me a little slower than Sour, but it was still incredible, nearly top to bottom. So I'm excited to see what she's going to bring here. But that final track, But NVM. Never mind. Just kidding. The song is called But Never Mind. It's NVM. You know, NVM, never mind. It's like the...
1: We love abbreviations.
0: Yeah, it's confusing. This song is the oldest song that we've played so far.
2: Uh-oh.
0: 13th of May.
2: Oh.
0: It's still within a month. It's still within a month. But yes, Baby Rose, But Never Mind. Baby Rose Jasmine Rose Wilson is an American neo-soul singer-songwriter known for her powerful, smoky, controlled... Contralto?
1: Contralto.
0: That's the note I wrote.
2: Well...
0: And I would have spelt it right. So contralto is actually vocal range.
1: Yeah, that's what yeah. I'd... That's
0: it's like
1: what
0: a tenor, alto, contralto. It means that they can go between...
2: They can sing.
0: It's, she can sing, all right?
3: She can sing.
0: Anyways, often compared to the legends like Nina Simone.
2: Damn.
0: That's a crazy...
2: That's a comparison, yeah.
0: I was listening to that song just then. I love it to bits. It's great. Nina Simone... Little bit different.
2: A little bit.
0: I'm not going to say it's not as good as Nina Simone, but Nina Simone is very, like, so heavy.
2: Oh, that's it.
0: Like, oh my God. Nina Simone is one of my favorite artists of all time. We've got a request for a shout out.
2: Oh, who are we shouting out?
0: Kenny, thank you for tuning in. Just kidding. It's Jared. Kenny, Jared, why does it have two different names? Jared or Kenny? You know
2: Jared.
0: Jared, we're shouting you out, Jared.
1: Yeah, the boys.
0: But Jared, it's saying Kenny as well. It's confusing me. I'm a confused man. Anyway, back to Baby Rose.
1: You just, okay.
0: He's got two names, Jared and Kenny. Never trust a man with two first names.
1: That's me.
2: Well,
0: Taylor Lee, yeah, I'm like, I don't trust you.
2: Get it.
0: Born in Washington, D.C., raised in Fayetteville, North Carolina, she started playing piano young and built a reputation in alternative R&B with her raw, emotional songwriting. And now she's here. With But Never Mind.
2: And there we go. And that's it. That's the first hour gone.
0: First hour done. So that's all the new releases. So the first six tracks, and we'll add Matt Corby, the first seven tracks, Australian made new music all within the last 2 weeks. The next two tracks after, we had Olivia Rodrigo. You can't miss out on her.
1: Well, technically at the top of the show, we had a song. The World Cup song.
0: Oh, yeah, World Cup. True. I show speed. He did see Australia. So that counts. He's Aussie for that. Just that one sentence. But then he also said other countries wrong. I'm not going to say him because they're quite offensive. But anyways, we'll move into the next part of our show. DJ Splosh, I'm not even going to say anymore. Take it away. Tell me what's going on.
2: Well, what's going on this week is I'm changing it up.
1: What?
2: I know.
0: Bum, bum,
2: bum. I know. If you have been listening to the show, you would know that this segment would be a pop punk segment. That's all out the window. See you later.
1: What?
2: Gone.
1: No, like, MGK?
2: No MGK, no Good Charlotte.
1: No Good Charlotte.
0: Wait, no, our viewership skyrocketing. What the? It's gone off. But I continue. Tell us more.
2: But because every single week, trying to find a new artist that isn't from the same, you know, album from MGK or whatever it is.
1: MGK every week.
0: It's boxing yourself into. It's not so much a niche because punk rock is blowing up, but it is.
2: Well, that's
1: well finding new
0: stuff.
1: Going
0: release. Into one sole genre that is new. Like, say, like with like the rock shows that people have. We've had rock music for 60, 70 years.
2: So they're all sorted.
0: But with pop punk rock, that's what, last 10 years, 15 years? Good Charlotte.
1: Be like
2: maybe
1: early
2: go like 2000s.
1: Yeah.
0: Yeah. And we're a new wave show, though.
2: But so to keep it new, it's,
0: we can't play
2: it's
0: those, and
2: pretty
0: we're,
2: hard.
0: Hey, MGK, next time you release an album, we'll be back.
2: Well, he's actually releasing a new song on the 12th of June. So.
1: Oh, look out for next week.
2: Look out.
0: Not next. Wait, no, we'd be a day short. Comes out on the Friday.
2: Ah.
0: I'll give him a call, see if we can.
2: Yeah, early release.
1: Done. Move it up.
0: Done. Thanks, all right, man. Tell us more Cheers. About the segment. What's happening now?
2: So what we're going to be listening to is a little bit of, I've got a little bit of like indie rock kind of thing as the first song. And then after that, just dance, you know,
1: that's
2: what we want. But what we're going to be first playing is Nothing But Thieves with their song Evolution. This was released on the 20th of May, so beating the 13th of May. But Nothing But Thieves have now been together for 14 years. They celebrated this the other day. Four albums, billions of streams, and thousands of worldwide of live shows. Multiple albums of theirs have reached number one in the UK and now have a new album coming out on the 25th of September. So this song is a part of their new album coming out. I remember we were at a festival once.
0: I was going to tell the story just then.
2: Yeah. And no idea who these people were, moving in the groove. What year was that?
0: Groove in the Mood 2022.
2: 22.
0: It was the first year after COVID when it all kind of opened up again.
2: But yeah, went in, no idea who this band was, and we're just watching them, me and Liam were watching them, we're like, oh yeah, they're pretty good. And I'm, you know, had a couple bevvies.
0: Oh, we were, yeah.
2: More
0: we were
2: than a couple. And there's people in front of us, and they're, you know, chatting, and I hear one of them go, oh, I really hope they play Amsterdam. And then my drunk brain just goes, play Amsterdam, play Amsterdam.
0: Started a chant in a crowd of 10,000 people, play Amsterdam. No idea what Amsterdam was.
2: Not a clue. Nothing. And then your show goes on and I keep screaming out, play Amsterdam, play Amsterdam.
0: 20 minutes of just him.
2: And then song plays and then everyone around me just starts jumping, oh my God, they're playing Amsterdam. I'm like, oh yeah, cool.
1: Oh, thanks for letting me know.
0: Honestly though, really good song.
2: Phenomenal song.
0: Yeah, I've never heard it. We heard him play it live. I was like, this is like actually fun. And then we listened to it again.
2: And now I can't stop listening to
0: Amsterdam
2: it. It's such a good song.
1: Play Amsterdam.
0: Play Amsterdam. Play Evolution.
2: Play Evolution. So yeah, I reckon let's get into it. So this is Evolution, Nothing But Thieves. And this is Bay FM, Live and Local.

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10: Bay FM. Hell yeah, it is.
11: That was really good.
10: Better than pop punk section? No.
11: I think it's been better than some of them.
10: Oh, for sure.
11: But there's been some really good pop punk sections that you've had. But for your first time not doing pop punk, that was really good.
10: Setting the bar high, mate.
11: Yeah, that Nothing But Thieves song was incredible.
10: Yeah.
11: Shades of Amsterdam.
10: Yeah, a little bit.
12: Play Amsterdam.
11: Shades. But I'll let you continue. Tell us the other songs that we heard.
10: So then after that was good old Ian Asher with Way Too Self-Aware. That was released on the 22nd of May, so keeping it fresh. He is a 25-year-old DJ raised in California. He blew up in 2023 with his remix of Macumba. I don't know.
11: Can you spell it?
10: M-A-K-E-B-A.
11: Macumba, yeah.
10: Macumba. I'm like, I don't know what that song is. And then I heard it and I'm like, oh, yeah, I do know it.
11: But, oh, it's like an actual popular song.
10: Yeah, it's a song you definitely know. But now I've seen his song pop over social media everywhere, which is Think You're Someone New. I don't know if you've heard that one, but that is everywhere at the moment. So I'm sure we'll be seeing this song all over socials very soon.
11: Yeah, well, again, yeah, released
10: 22nd.
11: 22nd, 2 weeks.
10: That's it, so it'll blow up. And then after that was Bebe Rexha and David Guetta with Sad Girls, released on the 29th. So last Friday, Bebe has actually already released 5 singles this year with a new album coming out in 7 days.
13: Whoa.
10: I know. It
11: sounds like she's already dropped the bloody album.
10: Well, all those songs are a part of this album, but I think there's like 12 or 13 tracks on this.
11: That means she's already leaked half of the album. That's basically just doing a deluxe at that point.
10: Well, anyway. Either way.
11: Great song though.
10: But yeah, Bebe and David now have 6 songs together. With their biggest song, which was I'm Good, which is a remix of I'm Blue. That now has 2.4 billion streams on Spotify, while the original song of I'm Blue only has 784 million.
11: That version...
13: That's crazy.
10: Yeah.
11: That is that would be top 100 most streamed songs of all time.
10: Oh, yeah.
13: It was huge. And we probably contributed...
11: very good. I'm sorry. I loved it, man.
13: We contributed a bit from when that came out. I remember Splash was putting it on all the time.
11: I know. I kept hearing it.
10: Yeah. It's a good song.
14: I'm good. Yeah, I'm feeling all right.
11: Yeah, I wasn't feeling all right when I listened to it.
10: Well, 2.4 billion other people... Like
11: disagree
10: that.
11: With me, so yeah, I'm in the wrong. I'm clearly in the wrong. Well, maybe the other 5 billion agree with me, but who knows? But no, that was an incredible track, and I'm surprised it's 6 songs with David Guetta.
10: 6, yeah.
11: That's
13: I've
11: crazy.
13: Only heard I'm Good.
11: There probably would have been a few others. It sounds like, I knew you were going to say I'm Good. I was trying to think if it wasn't Bebe Rexha. I didn't think it was her, but it was. But there's got to be other songs that I would have known by David Guetta and Bebe Rexha.
10: There was... I know there's definitely one. I can't think of the name.
11: There's actually 6.
10: Well, there is 6.
13: Well, actually.
11: Actually. But no, Bebe Rexha, she wasn't in a band, was she?
13: No.
10: Not to me.
13: She normally does just like collaboration stuff. Like she's got like her own stuff. But
10: she
13: like,
10: first blew up with that song, Meant to Be.
13: If it's meant to be.
11: Oh, the country sort of song.
10: Yeah.
13: Well, she did that one. She also did a song with Martin Garrix. Did a song
11: the Martin Garrix that rings a bell.
10: Yeah, In the Name of Love.
13: In the Name
11: oh,
13: of
11: yeah,
13: Love.
11: Yeah.
13: Pretty sure she that did something with G-Eazy or something.
10: Yeah, Say My Name was the one with David Guetta.
11: That's not ticking a bell.
10: Either way.
13: But yeah.
10: 6 songs.
11: That's incredible.
13: She's been around for a while.
11: But no, that was a really good track. And again, as you heard, DJ Splosh kept it incredibly fresh. Oh. All within the last 14 days.
10: We got it.
11: I don't know. 6 songs already being... How many singles did you say she's dropped this year? 5 or 6? 5.
13: Gosh. She's been working
11: unless she's doing a Drake and dropping 3 albums.
10: Well, there's only one there, but...
11: Oh, well.
13: Drake surprised us. Drake literally said he's just doing Iceman, and then he dropped two other ones.
11: And he's like, hey, here's two extra bits of slop for you.
10: Yeah.
11: Feast.
13: And then eat up.
11: Feasted. But no, incredible section. Next week, if you do decide to go back to the pop punk,
10: we'll see what's released.
11: I think I would be more sad.
10: Oh, we wanna.
11: I think we actually might just have to start giving Smosh more songs.
10: Oh,
11: maybe six songs.
13: You're not taking my section.
10: Get it out.
11: You're not taking anything from me. I mean, we could do that. We could go six apiece. More work for you guys, less work for me.
10: There you go.
11: Taylor heard work and he's like, oh, no.
13: I can do that. I'm always on the lookout.
11: Right, done. Next show, we're doing that. We'll do six songs.
13: I've been kind of waiting until Jay comes on to play the song that I'm doing.
11: That is true, because, well, perfect segue.
13: Yeah.
11: Where are we going, Taylor? Actually, we need to get like a soundboard. So like when it comes to like Taylor, I can press it's like just like play.
13: Like an airplane sound.
10: There it is.
13: There's
11: I'll say it.
13: Here comes the airplane.
11: I'll introduce it and then you make the noise.
13: Okay.
11: And the next section that we're going into.
13: Jeez.
11: We're flying in international.
10: There's such a delay. He's like, what am I doing? Oh, that's right.
13: I forgot what sound an airplane makes.
11: All right, DJ Taylor, take us away. Where are we going?
13: Well, this week we're doing countries that start with J, K, and L on our alphabet theme, where we do three different letters of the alphabet each week.
10: Jukle.
13: And this week we're doing Japan, Korea, the two countries that I like playing with those letters, and L, going to Luxembourg.
11: Lithuania, Latvia.
13: I like Laos. Saying Luxembourg.
11: No, I'm just trying to think of other L countries, because Luxembourg literally has a population of, like, I think 600,000, if that. I'm pretty sure it's less than a million.
13: Oh, it's like, literally they have, like, a train line that just goes through like the middle of the country, and it's not like a high speed rail, it's just like a normal train. No. And it does like the whole country like a couple of hours.
11: Yeah, it's like Monaco. They're both like just, it's filled with people in like the small city. I guess you could say the same for like Singapore, very small, very condensed.
13: Yeah.
11: I mean, Luxembourg, though, compared to those two countries, is even
13: pretty sure they less. Even have like a king, though. Like a king of Luxembourg.
11: Yeah, that sounds right.
10: True.
11: Let's be the King of Luxembourg. That's such a cool title,
13: yeah.
11: King of Luxembourg. But anyway, tell us more about Japan.
13: Japan. We're going to Japan first. From Japan, we have Sasane with her song Moshi Moshi. If people know Japanese, Moshi Moshi is what you say when you answer the phone.
11: Oh, I thought you were going to say like Shuckers.
10: I've definitely heard of a Moshi Moshi song before.
11: Moshi Moshi.
10: It's Steve Aoki, actually. That's, yeah. He did a song with Moshi Moshi. Yeah.
13: But yeah, that's what you say when you answer the phone. You go, Moshi Moshi.
11: Oh.
13: Yes.
11: You learn a new thing every day.
13: Yes, but Sasane is an emerging Japanese singer and internet personality. She went viral with her debut song, Moshi Moshi, which became a massive hit on TikTok and Japanese streaming charts, peaking within the top 40 on YouTube's music charts in both Japan and South Korea due to its sweet, upbeat, and energetic vibe.
10: Hell yeah.
13: So yeah, it was like a song that came out of nowhere and just took over Japan, apparently. I've just been seeing it all over my like Instagram and stuff.
10: When was this released? Are we keeping it fresh?
13: It was released on the 22nd of April.
10: Oh, that's the older song now.
13: Oh, I've got an
11: just
13: older
11: you
13: song.
11: Wait, the next song's older, no. And then the song after is even older.
10: Oh, no.
13: It's very hard to find fresh songs from Luxembourg. Yeah, I'm sorry.
11: That's what I'm saying. It's probably like a yearly rotation. They point to like one of the 15 people in the country. It's like, you're making the song this year.
10: You sing.
11: You, now.
13: It's your turn.
10: I can't sing, but
11: the Hunger Games instead is like, just needed someone to be famous. We don't have any celebrities. Should we just get into it?
13: Let's do it. Sasane, Moshi Moshi, Bay FM, across the Bayside and beyond.
11: That's what I'm saying. It's probably like a yearly rotation. They point to like one of the 15 people in the country. It's like, you're making the song this year.
10: You sing.
11: You, now.
13: It's your turn.
10: I can't sing, but
11: the Hunger Games instead is like, just needed someone to be famous. We don't have any celebrities. Should we just get into it?
13: Let's do it. Sasane, Moshi Moshi,

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3: Incredible.
4: They were all good songs.
1: What do you reckon, DJ Splosh?
5: I'm going to stay quiet.
1: I plead the fifth.
3: But no, they were incredible. Absolutely loved. I'm surprised you're able to find a Luxembourg artist. Like,
4: I used a cheat sheet.
5: Cheater.
3: I don't blame you. To be fair.
4: The cheat sheet is the Eurovision website because that was her song for Luxembourg at Eurovision.
3: There you go. A song that she released... Oh, to be fair, it was end of last year.
4: That song came out on the 12th of December last year.
5: Whoa,
4: so it is the oldest song of the show. But it is fresh for Luxembourg. So,
3: all right, just to calm everyone down because you've ruined how new we are, tell us how new the second song was because at least that'll give us...
4: Yeah, the new song came out on the 11th of March this year.
3: Blood's back in my body.
4: There is a 2026 there, though, don't worry. So yes, the first song was Moshi Moshi by Sasane. The second song was Catch Catch by Yenna. Yenna is a South Korean singer and actress. She's a soloist and actress under YH Entertainment because you can't be famous in Korea without being signed to like...
3: and they make that known as well.
4: Like, yeah.
3: In Australia, everyone's obviously signed to a talent agency, but like that's never on the forefront. If you're in, like, especially any of those like mega pop markets in Southeast Asia, Korea, Japan, China...
4: They get signed like 5 years before they debut. And the company's like, they're about to debut these like people, and then the company is the front face of this person's like career. But yes, she was in a K-pop band girl group called IZONE. And she made her solo debut in 2022 with the release of her first EP, Smiley. And then yes, that song from Luxembourg was Mother Nature by Eva Marja.
3: I think it's Eva Maria.
4: There's a J.
3: The J's probably silent, isn't
4: you
3: it?
4: You don't know.
3: Marija?
4: Marija, maybe?
5: It's the one you pronounce the
3: Luxembourg,
5: most.
3: Yeah.
4: But she's a Luxembourgish singer-songwriter. And violinist. She was born in Luxembourg in 2005 to Slovenian parents and grew up in the Grand Duchy. Musical journey began at the age of 3 when she fell in love with the violin, and she subsequently pursued a path at the Luxembourg Conservatory, and she represented Luxembourg at Eurovision this year with that song Mother Nature.
3: How did Luxembourg do? Did they make it to the...
4: I'm not sure.
3: I think they made it to that final. Well, like,
4: I don't think they did, because like when I looked up the Israeli guy last year, it said what place he came. I'm pretty sure on Delta's Wikipedia it says what place she came. This one didn't, so she might have not made it to the finals.
5: Yeah, fair.
4: She probably came like 13th or something. But yes, those are the international section.
3: Oh, she didn't even qualify
4: for like the finals.
3: Yeah, like at all. Like she didn't. Like, so they have like the early qualifiers because every European country's in that. She came 12th. In that, so she didn't even make it to Eurovision, like the one that's actually televised.
4: She was in the untelevised heats.
3: Nature didn't know. It was still an incredible track.
4: Yeah, no, it was still a good song. Good on Luxembourg. But yes, as I was saying to the boys in the break, my next three songs will have to be MNO. And there's only one country that starts with O, Oman. So I have to try and find something. And if I can't find anything new, I'll go to the next letter. N-O-P.
3: Just choose like an artist Pakistan. That starts with O.
4: An artist that starts with O.
3: Yeah.
4: Here's my these two country songs, they're just like...
5: Omar Apollo.
4: Omar Apollo.
3: I love Omar Apollo. That'd be cool.
4: But yeah.
3: We've flown away. Taylor's international section is done. That was, I really enjoyed both of those sections then. To be fair, I think the show overall, nearly every single song has been... It's like every week, but I seriously mean it, guys.
5: I'm happy with this week.
3: I seriously mean it. I'll quickly cap
4: just the... Just great music.
3: Hey, that weird, like, whispery voice that you hear, just great music. That's true.
4: Yeah, he's not just great new wave music.
3: We didn't tell him to say that either. He just chimes in randomly, just great music. Like, whatever, thanks, mate. I'll quickly tell you the last three songs that we're going to play. before we go over what our plans are for the next week or so before our beautiful audience will tune in again. The final three tracks, chosen by yours truly, I had to do it. We spoke about it a little bit earlier, Drake dropping the three highly acclaimed albums. All released
4: from
3: on the
4: Drake 15th. Fans.
3: Yeah. I was scrolling through my release radar and I was like, I've got to play one of the 70 songs that he's released. I've got plenty of choices. And I decided to go with Fort Worth, which was released on Habibti. So it wasn't off Iceman, wasn't off Maid of Honor. It was off the one that I think most people kind of forgot about. I don't know. Everyone knows Iceman.
4: I think most of the ones I've heard have been off Iceman.
3: Well, everyone kind of knew Maid of Honor because it's a photo of his mum. So it's like, ooh, that's cool. And then Habibti is just like a...
5: Didn't know that.
3: Yeah, well, you learn a new thing every
4: day. Yeah, he did it first with Donda.
3: The album was just black. What are you trying to say?
4: There was photo... No. There was... On like some versions, there was a photo of his mum.
3: That is true. That is true.
4: Pretty sure it was that first and then he changed it to the black square.
3: Fair enough. Yes. So Fort Worth by Drake and Party Next Door. That is the first track you'll be hearing. The song after was suggested by DJ Splosh.
5: Sure was.
3: And honestly, it probably is a song I would have chosen if my friends didn't bully me into not watching this movie. I would have probably heard it by now. But it's a song by one of the most prominent artists going right now. Two of them, I think you could argue both of them. Anderson yeah. Park. Especially off the whole wave of Silk Sonic that just doesn't seem to end. You think it's done and then they just do another like single together. And then JID, who's, again, the never ending story, I can't remember the name of the album, I'm so bad.
5: Nah.
3: One of the greatest hip-hop albums from the last 10 years, easily, I think it would be fair to say. His most recent album I wasn't as huge on, but it was still very good. Skate's a great song on it as well. But yes, Anderson .Paak made his directorial debut 2 years ago for a movie called K-Pops, featuring his son as a lead star who's a K-pop star in Korea. And he's like an estranged father, so he wants to, you know, milk money off his son. I don't know. Haven't watched the movie because I got bullied into not watching it. But it's Anderson .Paak's directorial debut, and the track is called What About Us, and it's the album soundtrack that he has made with this. Some of the artists that
4: does
3: are on Earth, Wind and Fire, they have a song on the album because they're in the movie.
4: Anderson .Paak star in the movie?
3: Yeah, he's the main character, and his son, his actual son as well, both the two leads, which is really cool. But a bunch of mega K-pop stars are in the movie as well. Could not tell you the names because I don't know them. Because I haven't watched the movie.
4: Yena might be in there.
3: You know what? I'm going to say yeah. I couldn't tell you, but yeah. So that's the second last song. And the final song you'll hear, my little dance track, it's a little bit older. It came out the 27th of January.
5: Oh, what the...
3: But yes,
4: I still hold the record, 12th of December.
3: To be fair, a couple of weeks or a few months ago, we played songs from like 2000. And then actually we had the In Memoriam section. I played Roberta Flack,
4: the end
3: from 1970-something.
4: Was it the end of last week where you played like a song from 2005 or something?
5: I think it was because it's your birthday thing and you're playing.
3: That's right. Yeah, I chose Devil in a New Dress, which is 16 years old. But that was because it was my birthday. anyway, the final track will be Rosary by Don Toliver featuring Travis Scott, released at the start of the year. Incredible bop track. But yeah, what are we up to over the next week? What's our plans for the next week before we see our beautiful audience again?
5: Well, we're going bam,
4: bam.
3: That's a plane noise.
5: We're heading to Sydney.
3: Hey,
4: Sydney.
3: Saturday morning, we're all heading down. We're gonna have so many airport beer.
5: Maybe just the one. I don't want to pee on the plane.
3: I do.
5: Ah, okay.
3: I'm gonna get knocked on the door. Leave me alone! I drank too much beer.
5: But yeah, we're heading down to watch the Para Bulldogs game because I'm a Para fan. Jackson is a Bulldogs fan, so we do it every year and. We're heading down again, and the boys are coming. And we've got I saw a promotion online that we're all going to do. It was a promotion because the Vivid event kind of got cancelled, so they're just going really heavy on discounted tickets and everything. So we bought tickets to a boat party, $35, 2 hours, all across Sydney Harbour during Vivid, with unlimited drinks.
3: I'm still like...
5: I'm kind of
3: suspicious
5: scared.
3: On it. I reckon we get there and it's going to be like, oh, you've only got the ticket. You haven't actually got the drinks package or something.
5: The thing that I'm scared at is like, everyone's going to jump on board on that, and then it is unlimited drinks. And then you go up to the bar and they're like, oh, yeah, one drink at a time. And the line is just massive for just trying to get a drink.
3: See, that very well could be the case. The two things that I think are leaning in our favor, long weekend, so more people would do the Sunday one.
5: Yeah.
3: Possibly. Also, there's two different times. There's a 5 p.m. and a 8. Well, it was like a 6 p.m. and then the 8 p.m. one that we're doing. Hopefully,
5: the splits up people.
3: Some of the crowd. But all the pretty guys and all the pretty gals come on our one.
5: Let's hope so.
3: Only the sexiest, thank you. And I'll be the judge. I'll be the judge, jury, and executioner. You are hideous. Get off the boat. I will not be doing such a thing. I'm not one to talk. We're 3 minutes over. Taylor, is there anything we need to say before the end of the show?
4: Have fun with your week, listeners.
3: I was going to say, I was like, Taylor, you're coming with us.
4: Oh, yeah, no.
3: It's like, have fun.
4: Yeah, I am going with you. I was saying have fun to everyone else because they won't be down the city.
3: Hey, if you're in Sydney on the weekend, we'll catch up. Saturday to Tuesday, the address for the place we're staying at is 208 Coward Street in Mass. That is actually the address.
5: What are you doing? What
3: the? I'm just gambling. That's not a real address. Look it up. It doesn't exist. I think we're probably best to sign off now.
5: That sounds like a plan before we release the actual address.
3: Ah. Speaking of releasing things.
5: No, let's just sign off. We're over. Let's go.
3: Thank you very much, everyone, for tuning in. This is New Wave Music Thursday. I am DJ Liam.
4: DJ Taylor.
5: And DJ Splosh.
3: We hope you've all enjoyed.
5: Good night.
3: Thank you very much.

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0: beautiful black swans have arrived on Redlands Coast. 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

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'66

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1: Taking a quick run through the latest forecast for the Bayside. Clear conditions around the region this morning, heading for a mild top of 16. Humidity sitting in the high 40s, so it'll feel fairly crisp outside. Skies stay clear through the afternoon with that light breeze around the bay. Later today, expect temperatures to ease back toward an overnight low near 11. Clear skies continue into the evening, with sunset around 4:59 this afternoon. Tomorrow is looking sunny with a cool start near 11 and a top around 20. Right now in Wellington Point, it's 16. That's the latest weather update thanks to Totally Workwear, locally owned and operated. 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You've done-

Steve Harley and Cockney Rebel, Make Me Smile on Bay FM Sunrise. I'm always smiling on a Friday. What about you? Big weekend on the way. It's Queensland Day tomorrow. NRL local derby happening. We'll talk about that a bit before six, before Jeff comes in. Redlands Country Music Club Social is on, celebrating everything Maroon this weekend. I'm originally from the 4006. Where are you from? Text me your postcode on 0468 371 003.

0: 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Friday morning, Phil Collins, another day in paradise, and it sure is another day in paradise, in the Redlands, just like the last couple of days. 21 degrees for top today, nice and sunny. There is some rain in the forecast for Sunday. John O here, before 6 o'clock, June the 5th in rock music history, Miley Cyrus was on the telly. Big night tonight for SA band Super Jesus in Brisbane, and our world famous Ranger Stacey is here in 2 minutes, and it's all about singing cicadas.
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100.3 BFM Sunrise, celebrating Queensland Weekend, Queensland Day tomorrow. Tracy is in the 4163. She says, Jono, today, June the 5th, is National Vegemite Day. Nothing like a piece of toast and a Vegemite and a hot cup of tea, eh?

0: What do you reckon we give these guys a nice, warm, brizzy welcome? They're playing live tonight in Newstead. SA band Super Jesus and the song Gravity. Jono here, Friday morning sunrise. Let's get the kids off their iPads, shall we? 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

It's Tay Tay before she started wearing her undies on the outside of her jeans. Jono here, Bay FM Friday morning. Our next music trivia night happening in August. I'll tell you exactly when and where before six. On this day, June 5, 1983, U2 played live at Red Rocks Amphitheatre in Colorado. Here they are right now on Bay FM Sunrise.

0: 100.3 Bay FM Sunrise. Friday morning, Jono here. I'm so excited. Footy's back. Round 14, the Queensland Derby happening this weekend. The only games that matter are the Queensland teams. We're not worried about those other teams. Our mighty Dolphins play the Cowboys in Townsville 5:30 tomorrow afternoon. Then the Broncos, Titans, Suncorp tomorrow night at 7:35.
1: Hey, Dad.
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1: How many Titans fans does it take to screw in a light bulb?
0: I don't know, mate. How many Titans fans does it take to screw in a light bulb?
1: Both of them.
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Thanks for listening to Bay FM Sunrise Friday morning. Your Bay Brekkie is up in just minutes. Go to the Bronx and the Dolphins. It's everything Queensland this weekend. Speaking of that, Shannon is in the 4165 in Vicky Point. Jono, before I left for work this morning, I told my missus she should embrace her mistakes. She gave me a hug. Have a great Friday. Bye-bye.

0: Good morning, Cameron Keller with you this morning, sitting in for Jeff. And it's great to be having breakfast with you. It's look, I know it's a bit fresh out there. I know they give you a temperature, but the feels like is the one that that I'm looking at this morning. And Bayside, it's feeling like 6 degrees. So if you're putting that heater on, I don't blame you. But aren't the colours of the sunrises and sunsets at the moment absolutely spectacular? Look, if it wasn't for the cold mornings, winter would be fabulous. Thanks, Jono, for the sunrise program. It is exciting today. It's the day before Queensland's birthday. Tomorrow will be 167 years young, and we will be the sporting capital of the known universe tomorrow. Plenty of Queensland events, teams playing each other. It will just be fantastic. Before 7 o'clock, we have great music for you. The Killers, ABBA, and look, I'm not going to give it away, but it's a song from a movie, and there was an iceberg in it, and there was room for Jack on that floating door. But I'm not going to give it away. Up now, very important job line from the very fabulous Sue, and then LRB. They'll be home on Monday. You're live and local with Bay FM this morning. Great to have your company for breakfast.
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2: 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A forklift licence will be a bonus, but not mandatory. 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A landscape labourer with a driving licence and reliable transport who is physically fit and able to work in a team environment is wanted at Lush Turf Solutions in Chandler. You also need to have a personable, positive nature to converse with clients and maintain their high standards of customer service and care, and artificial turf experience will be well regarded. And finally, custom concrete products in Logan Home require assistant labourers who are physically fit, can work well as a part of a team, who is reliable with a positive attitude. Hours are Monday to Thursday 6am to 3:30pm and Friday 6am to 2:30pm. If you have a job to promote, email the details to jobline at bayfm.org.au and I'll advertise it free on air. 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

That's the Pretenders there, and I'll stand by you. And, well, with Queensland Day tomorrow, I honestly think that's one thing that Queenslanders do fabulously well, stand by each other in times of need. Coming up very soon, we have our traffic, all-important traffic report this morning. But first up, Kiki D, much more than just a duet partner for Don't Go Breaking My Heart with Elton John. She's actually really talented, but you can make up your own mind. 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
6: Checking all things traffic in the Bay area so far this morning. And the Gateway light holdups from 8 Mile Plains to Carindale. Boaters Road, not a bad run. It is early in a clear movement on Old Cleveland Road, which is good. Yet to see any problems there. Even Wellington Street, Finucane Road looks good out around Cleveland and Ormiston. No real problems on Manly or Wynnum Road. Still early, could start to build on that. Run through to Tingalpa. Keep an eye on Rickett Road there too. More traffic soon on 100.3 Bay FM.
7: 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Just great music.

Teddy swims there with the door. Now, do you remember his performance with Pre-Match Entertainment at the NRL Grand Final? Wasn't that fantastic? TNT. Oh, that is fantastic. Now, speaking of all things sport, tomorrow, obviously being Queensland Day, is a massive day for Queensland sport. We have the Lions and the Suns down on the Gold Coast. Of course, the Dolphins and the Cowboys up in Townsville, and the Bronx and the Titans there in Brisbane. And the Firebirds are up against the Lightning. So it's just a great day for Queensland sport. My money's on Queensland team there. Now, also coming up, and it's one thing, I've got to be honest, I wish I'd been to one of these myself. It's the Redlands Aged Care Community Expo. It's coming into the region for the first time. It's a wide range of aged care, disability and community support services. It's all under one roof. It's a free expo and will be held on Tuesday, August the 11th, from 10 a.m. to 1 p.m. at Sharks Sports Club, Victoria Point. I've just recently put my father, had to go into aged care, and it is so difficult trying to work your way through that minefield. So this is a great opportunity for residents, families and carers to connect with local providers, ask questions, and my goodness, it is just so complicated, and find support services in a friendly and accessible environment. Coming up, Johnny Cash and Hurt.

And we're getting close to that mystery song about from that movie with the iceberg and that room on that door. I even reckon there was room for a pony. You're on Bay FM, Heart and Soul of the Bay.

0: Summer Night City there by ABBA, and you're live and local with Bay FM. And the sun's up, isn't it? It's a beautiful day out there. Thank goodness it's Friday. Oh, I love it. After 7 o'clock news, we have more fabulous music for you. Before 8 o'clock, we have Cheap Trick, Kelly Clarkson and Lady Antebellum. We're getting close to our mystery song for the hour, aren't we? Not far away now. And, look, I am going to give it away now. Of course, it's Celine Dion. I know you already knew that. With My Heart Will Go On. And the Mythbusters actually did an episode on proving Jack could have got on the door. Yeah, look, I've got to get over myself. Look forward to your company next hour. Don't go anywhere. You're on Bay FM, the rhythm of the Bay.
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You're on Bay FM across the Bayside and beyond on this beautiful Friday morning. Thornlands, it's 13 degrees, feels like 10, but there is a marine wind warning, and it is going to get slightly windier, or a fair bit windier, actually, so just watch out for that if you're out on the bay. Today's first, well, it's the day before Queensland's birthday. We're 167 years young tomorrow, and that was when we officially broke away from New South Wales, and I think they've been trying to get us back ever since. There's some fantastic events coming on if you're looking for things to do. In Caxton Street, the party kicks off at 3 p.m, which is just before the footy, with live music, food and drinks all before the footy, as I said, or head up to Government House, and there's activities up there from 11 until 3. Food vans, live music, and a bit of Ecker-style feel to it. Sounds fantastic. And, of course, the Jampower markets are on, and there's lots of park runs all around the Bayside. For all you people who like running and have got good knees, I'm envious. Coming up very soon, I'm going to tell you about a story. I had it was a good story with AI. I know. It's been used for good instead of evil. And I'll take you through that very soon. You're on Bay FM, heart and soul of the Bay.

0: Good morning. Cameron sitting in for Jeff this morning. I hope he's had a bit of a sleep in and kept nice and warm. Good idea, Jeff. Now, I'd like to just had an instance of using AI the other day, and it was absolutely fantastic. I've got a window setting. It's an old handle. And within I put the photo in and just trying to find it because it's being so old, it's very difficult to find this spare part. And it got to the extent it said in Brisbane, I'd contact and gave me three suppliers, potential ones, and said these businesses deal with obsolete window hardware and are often have replacement handles that aren't sold through a very large hardware company called Bunnings. Another option, and it gave me a better Google search option, and then went on to say, if you put in another photo from a different angle, I might be able to find it. They did ask for money at that point. I need to upgrade, but I guess that's how they make their billions. But it was really terrific. So anyway, I'm on the hunt for my my window part. Coming up now, from very important messages about keeping our little Queenslander safe. You're on Bay FM, more than just great music.
1: 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Please observe these reduced speed zones and respect the safety of our young Baysiders. Another community announcement from Bay FM, live and local across the Bay.
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7: This is Air News Queensland. I'm Lee Harrison. The Queensland Police Service is under the microscope over serious claims of financial mismanagement. Steve Barker with more.
8: It's forecast that the QPS will face a $400 million funding black hole by the end of this month. The Crime and Corruption Commission has been called in to investigate serious claims of financial mismanagement and governance failings within the Queensland Police Service. The state's top cop says the QPS has been living beyond its means after it was accused of defying the government to spend taxpayer money on purposes it wasn't intended for, triggering the CCC probe. A report also found police did not attend committee meetings when they should, when key decisions were being made. Police Minister Dan Purdy says the review is not pretty. Steve Barker, Air News.
7: A Queensland man will face court today after police foiled an alleged plot to smuggle him out of the country. The 32-year-old was arrested on board a yacht off the coast of WA, alongside three others accused of planning to sail him to Indonesia. The alleged bikie is facing a string of charges, including drug trafficking and assault occasioning bodily harm. A motorcyclist who was trapped under a car after a collision on Brisbane's north side believes he owes his life to a group of bystanders. With that story, Peter Jones.
9: Tyler Weeb was on his way to work on Gympie Road in Kedron on Wednesday morning when the crash happened, leaving him with broken ribs, a broken collarbone and a collapsed lung. Mr. Weeb says he was trapped under a car for about 2 minutes before a group of 15 bystanders came to his aid and lifted the vehicle off him. The father of two was taken to hospital in a life-threatening condition but has since stabilised. He's expressed his gratitude for the Good Samaritans, whom he says he wouldn't be here without. He says it really shows Australia and Queenslanders stepping up. Peter Jones, Air News.
7: And Moreton Bay City Council is today acknowledging World Environment Day and the wildlife and land in the region. Initiatives are being established across the region to protect the local flora and fauna and continue efforts to remain green as we grow. Deputy Mayor Jody Shipway says it's important to prioritise the environment for the next generation.
10: Last financial year alone, we invested $20 million towards conserving our natural environment. We have a wonderful land buyback program. If we identify a parcel of land that may be at risk of being developed, we do have funds in our budget so that we can purchase land back and protect that land forever.
7: To sport down in the NRL, Manly's dream run under new coach Kieran Foran continued overnight. The Sea Eagles moving to third on the ladder with a 28-14 win over the Rabbitohs at Brookvale. South's Cody Walker says they were outplayed despite having the early momentum.
11: Probably the second or third set we had down there, we probably panicked a little bit. And then given quality sides like Manly, easy outs out of yardage, they're going to hurt you. They've got quality all over the park and they showed that.
7: Two Queensland derbies to come on Saturday, the Cowboys hosting the Dolphins and the Broncos hosting the Titans. In the AFL, Adelaide's defeated Geelong by 1 point, winning 75-74 at Adelaide Oval. And Pakistan has won the one-day cricket series against Australia, winning game 3 by 4 wickets in Lahore. This is Air News Queensland.
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12: Get everybody another look at all things traffic in the Bay Area. A crash reported near Tingalpa on the gateway just around that Wynnum Road intersection. Delays are building heavily. Expected road closures, so keep that in mind. It looks like the northbound run busy from 8 Mile Plains through Carindale on the gateway as well. Moreton and Redland Bay Road congested as the meets. Keep an eye on that. Light delays, Finucan Road around the Alexandra Hills Shopping Centre. Manly Road starting to pick up. It's the latest traffic on 100.3 Bay FM.
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Vienna. What a great song there by Ultravox. Oops, still going there. Love that. Now, if you're planning, the weather tomorrow is going to be absolutely perfect, of course, which it would be for Queensland Day. If you're planning a road trip, here's a couple of ideas for you. Mooloolaba Beach has just been voted, part of the Queensland Day Awards, as the best beach in the state. Yeah. Now, I don't know if you saw a couple of months ago, there was a photograph circulating of the architect's drawings, it looked quite spectacular, of the surf club, new surf club plan for Wynnum. And anyway, went around for a while, but of course, turned out it was the 1st of April. They would have got an award, I'm sure, for that. So Mooloolaba, best beach, Farmhouse in Kedron is the best cafe, and the Baker's Duck in Toowoomba, the top bakery. And if you like a good banh mi, and who doesn't, the banh mi factory at Zilmia got the nod. And second place was the Darra Takeaway and my street food at Woolloongabba. Yeah, so we're surrounded by fabulous banh mi's. And the burger joint, and up the third in the state, was Mr. G-Bus at Tingalpa. And the butcher shop at Cannon Hill came in number three for the third best butcher in the state. How fantastic. More fantastic music for you right now. Cheap Trick, If You Want My Love. 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

0: 100.3 Bay FM with Kelly Clarkson, because of you. Now it's, where are we, 12 minutes to our news at 8 o'clock. And to take us up to our news, we have Lady Antebellum with Need You Now and JPY. Yes, love is in the air. I thought it was just coldness, but no, it's love. And after 8 o'clock, more great music for you. Steve Perry, Snow Patrol and Robbie Williams. It's great having breakfast with you this morning. You're on Bay FM. Cameron sitting in for Jeff.
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You're live and local on Bay FM. Cameron Keller here, sitting in for Jeff, and it's fabulous to be with you and share your Friday morning. Now, it's a beautiful day today, so lots of great things to do. Lots of great things to do tomorrow with Queensland Day. The rest of the weekend, Sunday, looking a bit wet, and the rest of next week, looking a little bit damp too. But, if you know, cold and wet, it's probably good for pizza. Now, when I was reading out the award winners for best around Queensland, Munja Pizza at Wynnum won best pizza in Queensland. Isn't that fantastic? So keep that in mind too. Now, the Rembrandts did a little song called I'll Be There For You, and when they originally wrote it, it was only ever intended to be the theme for a little sitcom about six friends. It was only enough to cover the lyrics, the lyrics are only enough to cover the opening credits. That little sitcom became a very, very big one, so they had to expand it to a 3-minute version. This is that one. You're on Bay FM, more than just great music.

0: That's a real foot tapper, isn't it? How fantastic. Barry Blue with Dancing on a Saturday Night, which we'll probably be explaining tomorrow night up Caxton Street with the Queensland Day celebrations and with the footy. Safety announcement with our very important little Queenslanders, and then a traffic update. Snow Patrol then chasing cars, and we're going to let Robbie Williams entertain us. 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
6: The run on the gateway is still built up with an earlier accident near Tingalpa. Problems off the Port of Brisbane motorway building in the run north of Rochdale. Still some congestion up through Mackenzie and around Old Cleveland Road. Into Tingalpa, Manly Road builds. A little delay out to Wellington Point as well this morning, just on Birkdale Road, a little congestion. Boundary Road heavy into Sheldon, and the run up past the Redland Hospital, Wellington Street, certainly busy. More traffic soon on 100.3 Bay FM.
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It's fantastic. It's a great day. 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Now, I don't know if Herbie answers directly or if Herbie gets somebody else to do it, but we can discuss how we can make your event even more special. 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Yeah, it's really terrific. Now, I've got to explain this next song. It's Leave Before You Love Me. It's quite a new one, actually, by Marshmello and the Jonas Brothers. Now, the Jonas Brothers, I actually think they sound really good. Now, Marshmello, I don't know if you're familiar with him. I'm not, but I've got to explain it. Apparently, I looked at the YouTube clip. He's a music producer and DJ who became famous for performing with a giant marshmallow-shaped helmet, just looked like a bucket to me, covering his face. Anyway, don't have to look at it. You can just listen to it. You're on Bay FM, more than just great music.

0: Yeah, it's guys like you, Mickey. It's always your fault. Look, Cameron Keller here, sitting in for Jeff. And look, I'm going to hop out. It's the Wayne train's coming to the station, and you're in good hands. And Wayne, we're with you through until noon. I hope you've enjoyed the music this morning as much as I have. Thanks for sharing Friday morning with me. Got news and sport coming up very soon. We have Cliff Richard taking us up to that, and Joan Osborne with One of Us and Jackson Brown. I hope you have a great weekend, everybody. Happy birthday, Queensland. Bye for now.
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The Bayside is fishermen harvesting oysters right across the Moreton Islands. The Bayside is Bay FM, the heart and soul of the Bayside and beyond.

0: That's Tal Bachman, son of Randy Bachman, who, of course, was one of the founding members of Bachman Turner Overdrive. And in 1999, Tal had that big hit, She's So High. And Foreigner, they were there with Feels Like the First Time. Hey, do you like softball? Well, the Redlands Softball Association invites the community to an exciting international softball showcase as the Redlands representative players take on the Singapore national team in a series of matches at the Redlands softball fields. Spectators are welcome to enjoy high-level softball, there's canteen facilities and a family-friendly atmosphere while supporting local representative sport. Now, the match dates, there's actually one on today, yep, Friday, June the 5th. There's one on this Sunday, June the 7th, and one on the following Sunday, June the 14th. So come along, enjoy and support a fantastic international softball event in the Redlands. 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Hey, coming up, Maroon 5, they're going to wait around because they don't want to go home without you. They're next here on Bay FM.
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1: If you're lucky, you may just see a swamp wallaby on the Redlands coast. 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

0: 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Well, I know I can relate to the song title, Crash and Burn. That was pop duo Savage Garden from the year 2000, Journey. They were there with one of the best-selling digital tracks from the last century, Don't Stop Believin', and The Cars with Hey, Let's Go. After the break, I thought we'd head on down to Junior's farm, check out a few animals. I wonder if there's a little Tassie devil there. That's next, Bay FM.
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Gwen Stefani and her band, No Doubt, and Don't Speak, and Jimmy Barnes, who thankfully is still on your side. Well, on the other side of the hour, we'll catch up with the new sport and weather. ELO will help us get there, and, well, this song is about an opera singer learning to become a rock singer. Let's see if it works. Bay FM.